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8: Here's your look at the weather for Fredericton, Oromocto, and the Capital Region. Good news if you've got outdoor plans for the weekend. Mother Nature is looking cooperative. Friday night, clear skies and a cool, comfortable night with a low near 10 or 11 degrees for excellent sleeping weather with the windows open. Looking to Saturday, another pleasant summer day with a mix of sun and cloud and afternoon highs climbing to 24 to 26 degrees. It'll be a great day for outdoor activities, although clouds will begin increasing later in the day. And Saturday night looks like cloudy skies with periods of rain developing overnight. The overnight low will be around 13 to 16 degrees. Looking ahead to Sunday, expect a chance of showers with temperatures remaining in the mid-20s. That's your look at the weather for Fredericton, Oromocto, and the Capital Region. Have a great day and get ready for the weekend.
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0: We've got some rhythm and blues that will move your shoes, spreading the joy from your official home of the blues in the new music capital of the American South, Orlando, Florida. I'm your host, Marvar, and the fun has just begun as we enter hour two on tonight's program. As we promised at the top of the show, we have 11 brand new blues CDs to spin for you tonight, and we'll begin with the latest and greatest from blues man John Primer. John has a new solo CD that included in our trending show segment. But in addition to that, John, harpist Bob Coratore, and Tony Holiday have a track on Vistone Records' new CD entitled Port Sessions. This is They Call Me John Primer, direct from the front porch to your living room.
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0: Everybody, hey! 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Whoa, yeah! Whoa, yeah! How, how?
1: This is Blues, the howl for Ragnar's Monster Lightning.

0: Tommy Castro and his band The Painkillers have recorded 7 albums for Alligator Records and a bunch more for other labels dating back to 1994. The newest is Killing It Live, featuring songs from throughout Tommy's career. The album was recorded at multiple venues in Texas, New York, Michigan, and California, all in 2018. You heard Collins, San Francisco. Perhaps the name most mentioned on Smokestack Lightning is that of Willie Dixon, the most prolific songwriter in blues history. His granddaughter, Tomiko Dixon, has a new album out in tribute to her father entitled Blues Arising. This is the Willie Dixon pen classic, Little Red Rooster.
1: You want to know about these here blues? What a blues! The true facts of life expressed in word and song. I mean everything in this world.

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0: Canadian blues band Matt Anderson has recently released a beautifully packaged and presented CD entitled Halfway Home by Morning. It was lovingly recorded in Nashville, Tennessee for True North Records, and the track we played for you was Give Me Some Light. We'll be right back with Rick Vito, Rockin' Johnny, Boo Boo Davis, and the Tedeschi Trucks Band right after we do some business. Sit tight. You don't want to miss any of this.
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0: 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We're into our second set of brand new blues this week. 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We're available on demand, and it's free as the breeze. Rick Vito was part of Fleetwood Mac between 1987 and 1991. He took over as lead guitarist after Lindsey Buckingham left the band. He is best known for his blues and slide guitar stylings, whose influence leaned toward Elmore James and Robert Nighthawk. Vito has also been a featured player on Bob Seger's albums since 1986. He played the famous slide guitar solo on Seger's classic song, Like a Rock. His latest CD is Soul Shaker, and this is I Do Believe.

You just heard Rockin' Johnny and Kike Gomez with Ain't No High Roller from their new album, Wanted Dos Hombres. You can find that one on the Viztone label. Boo Boo Davis' father, Sylvester Davis, farmed cotton and played several instruments. Musicians he played with include John Lee Hooker and Elmore James. Boo Boo remembers these and other musicians dropping by and rehearsing at their house in Drew, Mississippi, when he was just a child. By age 13, he was playing guitar, and by 18, he was playing with his father and older brothers under the name the Lard Can Band, traveling throughout the Delta. Together with his brothers, they were weekend house band for Tubby's Red Room in East St. Louis for almost 20 years. Boo Boo's new album for Black and Tan Records is Tree Man, and this is the title track on Smokestack Lightning.

0: When Susan Tedeschi and Derek Trucks were traveling and performing together as two separate bands, they were extraordinary. When they decided to meld the two bands into one, many of their fans feared that the consolidated band would somehow become less of a force than before. Now, after three hugely successful albums since 2011, with an outstanding new album sitting by on my turntable entitled Signs, I think it's safe to say that this is one of, if not the best bands in the blues today. Brand new on the Fantasy label, you heard I'm Gonna Be There. We still have three bright, shiny discs sitting here ready to dazzle you. We'll be right back.
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0: Lightning. Welcome back, my friends, to the show that never ends. This is Smokestack Lightning, getting it right each and every night from Orlando, Florida, the new music capital of the American South. I'm Marv R., your host this evening, as we wrap up our brand new blues segment for this evening. When I say Texas guitar slinger, you automatically think of guys like Stevie Ray Vaughan, Freddie King, Billy Gibbons, and Lance Lopez, right? Well, you can't do that anymore. Allie Venable is out of Kilgore, Texas. She's only 20 years old, but already has two very successful record albums to her credit. And thanks to her dad, who runs Interference, hundreds of live shows. Album number 3 sits before me. The title is Texas Honey, and this is Broken.

Ace keyboardist Reese Winans signed on with Joe Bonamassa a few years ago. So what were his credentials? Well, for starters, Reese was a founding member of Stevie Ray Vaughan's backup band, Double Trouble. Now he has recorded a new album for Bonamassa's label, J&R Adventures. And as you might have guessed, it's loaded with top-notch guest appearances. The name of the CD is Sweet Release, and this is Crossfire, with Sam Moore providing the vocal.

Sam Moore and Dave Prater were one of the biggest acts in show business in the late 1960s. They were simply known as Sam and Dave. You just heard Sam Moore with a delightful version of Stevie Ray Vaughan's Crossfire, and it can be found on the Reese Winans and Friends album, Sweet Release. Let's let Barry Goldberg take us to the top of the hour. This is Mighty Mez.

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4: Here's your look at the weather for Fredericton, Oromocto, and the Capital Region. Good news if you've got outdoor plans for the weekend. Mother Nature is looking cooperative. Friday night, clear skies and a cool, comfortable night with a low near 10 or 11 degrees for excellent sleeping weather with the windows open. Looking to Saturday, another pleasant summer day with a mix of sun and cloud and afternoon highs climbing to 24 to 26 degrees. It'll be a great day for outdoor activities, although clouds will begin increasing later in the day. And Saturday night looks like cloudy skies with periods of rain developing overnight. The overnight low will be around 13 to 16 degrees. Looking ahead to Sunday, expect a chance of showers with temperatures remaining in the mid-20s. That's your look at the weather for Fredericton, Oromocto, and the Capital Region. Have a great day and get ready for the weekend.
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It's simply the best blues has to offer for every generation. As everyone now knows, the internet has a language all its own, and one of the phrases that pops up whenever you go on the net is the word trending. If it's trending up, that's good, I think. And if it's trending down, well, that leads to terms like, that's so 20 minutes ago. The net is a very ephemeral thing, and so is the music business. Our next segment on Smokestack Lightning, we simply call trending. On this show, trending means that a CD is going places in a good way. If it's trending in a negative sort of way, well, we just don't talk about it. We received the new Willie Buck CD from Delmark Records late last week. It's a CD loaded with original songs, 14 of them all together. From the Willie Buck Way, this is Thinking About You on Smokestack Lightning.

was thinking last night. I know in my heart, I feel that we should be together. If you think so, let me hear you just say yeah. Is that all right with you? Yes, okay.

That was John Primer with Help Me Through the Day from his new release, Soul of a Blues Man. John played guitar at the Chicago nightclub known as Teresa's between 1974 and 1980. He joined Willie Dixon's Chicago Blues All-Stars in 1979, then the Muddy Waters Band until the latter's death in 1983. Then he joined the Teardrops of Magic Slim. Primer ultimately began a solo career on Wolf Records in 1991. Up next is Eric Girardi with a new record entitled Occupied. This is Deaf Lead the Blind.

0: Nobody has had a rougher road to ride than Walter Trout over the last few years. The fact that he is back touring and recording is a blessing for both Walter and the entire blues community. His recent albums, Battle Scars, We're All in This Together, and the new release, Survivor Blues, have a very meaningful story to tell, and Walter tells it like it is. You heard Nature's Disappearing. Let's take a break. Grab me a fresh brew while I get the next set organized.
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This is Smokestack Lightning, and we've got Fatback Funk, some blistering blues, and lowdown grooves all whipped up together in a soul stew, sure to cure what ails you. This is your host, Marv R., inviting you to sit back and enjoy the best blues on the planet. We're still working on our trending CDs for this week. Van Morrison's new CD, The Prophet Speaks, is trending's Lights Out. It is truly one of the band's most listenable records in years. If you're in Chicago in late April, Van has several shows lined up for that market. He will also be at the New Orleans Jazz Festival in April. Check online for available tickets. From the new album, this is Ain't Gonna Moan No More.

New Orleans musician Sean Riley can make record-worthy music just about anywhere he goes, in the clubs, in the studio, in his living room as well. As leader of Old Riley and the Water, Sean has collaborated with his local bandmates as well as friends from out of the town to create this debut EP, Biting Through. The album was recorded at the band's rehearsal space as well as in the main living room space of his Creole cottage in Uptown New Orleans. This record is definitely trending well. You heard Blues Walking. Tiffany Pollock and Eric Johansson have just released Blues in My Blood. The track that we chose for tonight is Keep It Simple.

0: Big Joe and the Dynaflow's new album, Rock House Party, is loaded with jump tunes. But the O.V. Wright classic tearjerker, Eight Men and Four Women, turned out to be our favorite track. We have a few excellent CDs to retire before the clock runs out. Let's take a break and reconvene in 2 minutes.
1: 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And you're listening to the best blues in the world on Smokestack Lightning. If it wasn't for Smokestack Lightning, we wouldn't have no

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I'm your host, Marvar. A weekly feature on Smokestack Lightning is the retirement ceremony we just refer to as New Blues Last Call. As we file away a few of our older CDs in the archives, we play them one more time. Now, when I say older, I mean CDs that have been in our current rotation about a year. We need to make room for the new stuff every week. Joshua Jacobson's small-town Georgia roots spurred a fascination with the Piedmont blues from an early age. His adoration for Blind Willie McTell fueled his pursuit of perfecting and reimagining the Georgia great's unique style. From his 2016 record release, Good Little Thing, this is Pistol Packin' Papa.

Hey, everybody. Everything gonna be all right. That's because you're listening to Smokestack Lightning. This is Crooked Eye Tommy, and you're listening to the best blues in the world.

The Reverend Peyton's Big Damn Band is as old school as it gets. In addition to the traditional slide guitar, there's a cigar box guitar, washboard, tambourine, and other traditional percussion instruments as well. From last year's release entitled Front Porch Sessions, you heard What You Did to the Boy Ain't Right. When Steve Howell was first learning to play the guitar at age 13, he heard a Mississippi John Hurt record and knew in an instant that if he wanted to make any impact on the instrument whatsoever, he had to master Hurt's imaginative finger style. And he did just that from his 2017 release, 100 Years From Today. This is Going Back to Florida.

0: I'd be the last to tell him woe.
1: That was Going Back to Florida by Steve Howell and Jason Weinheimer from their album 100 Years from Today. And that, my friends, is all we have time for in Hour 3 tonight. On behalf of the entire Lightning team, I hope you've had as much fun listening as we have had bringing it all to you. For most of you, the best is yet to come. Stand by for the best of Smokestack Lightning. Let's go to the top of the hour with Tinsley Ellis from the Heart Fixer album, Get It. This is Fuzzbuster.

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4: Here's your look at the weather for Fredericton, Oromocto, and the Capital Region. Good news if you've got outdoor plans for the weekend. Mother Nature is looking cooperative. Friday night, clear skies and a cool, comfortable night with a low near 10 or 11 degrees for excellent sleeping weather with the windows open. Looking to Saturday, another pleasant summer day with a mix of sun and cloud and afternoon highs climbing to 24 to 26 degrees. It'll be a great day for outdoor activities, although clouds will begin increasing later in the day. And Saturday night looks like cloudy skies with periods of rain developing overnight. The overnight low will be around 13 to 16 degrees. Looking ahead to Sunday, expect a chance of showers with temperatures remaining in the mid-20s. That's your look at the weather for Fredericton, Oromocto, and the Capital Region. Have a great day and get ready for the weekend.
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From the new music capital of the American South, Orlando, Florida, this is the Best of Smokestack Lightning, and I'm your host, Marv R. Over the last 27 years, the Smokestack team has accumulated a digital blues music library second to none. We have selected only the very best music from our archives, and we are bringing it to you as the Best of Smokestack Lightning. One full hour of high-powered blues that will keep your heart pounding and your toes tapping. Up first tonight is Jerome Godbout. He was winner of the Lee Oscar Best Harmonica Player Award at the International Blues Challenge in Memphis in 2014. He is generally regarded as Toronto's best alternative harp player. Jerome's 2004 CD release was entitled Pain and Glory, and this is The Night I Slept Outside.

Jimmy and Stevie Ray Vaughan grew up playing guitar together, and yet their styles were very different. Jimmy tends to favor a more jazz-driven sound than his late brother, but the two styles were very complementary. From the 2001 Artemis Records release, Do You Get the Blues, that was Jimmy Vaughan with Dirty Girl. The Pauline York Band is based in the Joliet, Illinois area. Since jumping into the Chicago music scene in 1997, Pauline has been putting her personal spin on American roots and blues music for the next generation. Her 2004 CD released was entitled Muddy Water, and this is the Taj Mahal pen classic, Leavin' Trunk.

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It don't seem like I'm living since I lost you.

0: James Cotton died of pneumonia in 2017. He was 81 when he passed away, leaving a legacy as perhaps the best blues harpist to have ever lived. The collection entitled The Best of the Alligator Years consists and contains some of his very best work. You just heard 9 minutes of pure blues nirvana, Black Knight. We'll be right back with some classic blues from the 1950s, 60s, and 70s. We do this every week on the Best of Smokestack Lightning. Don't run off.
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This is the best of Smokestack Lightning, laying down some of that crazy sound from way down south in Dixie, Orlando, Florida. I'm your host, Marv R., and it's time for our weekly Blast from the Past, as we dig deep into the vault for some of the best blues ever recorded. Walter Jacobs, best known by his stage name, Little Walter, had several of the most successful records ever released by the Chess label, starting in 1952 with Juke. His next big hit was Mean Old World in 1953.

That was Robert Clifford Brown, who performed as Washboard Sam. His 1962 release for Chess was available in 1989 on cassette tape, and we have it right here in the studio. It contains Digging My Potatoes, which you just heard. J.B. Hutto began his career as a drummer. Initially, he didn't take his music career very seriously until he switched to the guitar. He also played the piano, but his guitar playing took a quantum leap forward. Hutto ultimately organized a band which we handpicked right off the streets of Chicago, which he named the Hawks. A recording session in 1954 resulted in the release of two singles, and all of a sudden Hutto had a bona fide music career. From the Delmark album by the same name, this is Slidewinder from 1972.

0: Ruth Brown practically invented R&B. Her career spanned the entire decades of the 1950s and 60s, a period of great change in popular music. Listen to her top 20 singles in chronological order, and it takes you from the blues to the beginning of R&B to rock and roll and ultimately to soul. She was there for the whole trip. From 1953, you heard "Mama, He Treats Your Daughter Mean." Let's take one more break. Grab me a cold brew for the home stretch, and we'll be back in 2 minutes.
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0: This is your host, Marv R., bringing you nothing but the biggest hits in the blues from all around the world. It's all killer and no filler on the best of Smokestack Lightning. The screaming Jay Hawkins gut bucket standard, "I Put a Spell on You," is undoubtedly one of the most covered songs of the rock and roll era. And if ever there was an artist who was born to cover a particular song, it would have to be Joe Cocker's version of this timeless classic.
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2: Here's your look at the weather for Fredericton, Oromocto, and the Capital Region. Good news if you've got outdoor plans for the weekend. Mother Nature is looking cooperative. Friday night, clear skies and a cool, comfortable night with a low near 10 or 11 degrees for excellent sleeping weather with the windows open. Looking to Saturday, another pleasant summer day with a mix of sun and cloud and afternoon highs climbing to 24 to 26 degrees. It'll be a great day for outdoor activities, although clouds will begin increasing later in the day. And Saturday night looks like cloudy skies with periods of rain developing overnight. The overnight low will be around 13 to 16 degrees. Looking ahead to Sunday, expect a chance of showers with temperatures remaining in the mid-20s. That's your look at the weather for Fredericton, Oromocto, and the Capital Region. Have a great day and get ready for the weekend.
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2: Here's your look at the weather for Fredericton, Oromocto, and the Capital Region. Good news if you've got outdoor plans for the weekend. Mother Nature is looking cooperative. Friday night, clear skies and a cool, comfortable night with a low near 10 or 11 degrees for excellent sleeping weather with the windows open. Looking to Saturday, another pleasant summer day with a mix of sun and cloud and afternoon highs climbing to 24 to 26 degrees. It'll be a great day for outdoor activities, although clouds will begin increasing later in the day. And Saturday night looks like cloudy skies with periods of rain developing overnight. The overnight low will be around 13 to 16 degrees. Looking ahead to Sunday, expect a chance of showers with temperatures remaining in the mid-20s. That's your look at the weather for Fredericton, Oromocto, and the Capital Region. Have a great day and get ready for the weekend.
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7: Grammy-nominated blues man Guy Davis will be with us to deliver an installment of the Blues Hall of Fame, an exploration of the lives of the pioneers and innovators enshrined in the Blues Hall of Fame here in Memphis, Tennessee. 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
7: This week we've got Mike Doty on the show. He's been calling Memphis his home for some years now, but his impact on indie rock and hip-hop has been felt globally for a couple decades.
5: The tour spans sprawling 3,000-seat halls as well as more intimate dive bars like Midtown Memphis's Bar DKDC, which is right where we had a chance to see him.
7: Doty has an off-kilter, intoxicating tenor and a haunting drawl on and off stage. His lyricism borders along the lines of singing and rapping from a stream of consciousness.
5: It's not hard to get caught up in a trance-like state listening to him do his thing.
7: I felt the same thing talking to him. I found myself having to snap myself out of his hypnosis a few times.
5: The rest of Memphis seems to be mesmerized with him, too. He moved to town in 2015 and seems to have taken to the local arts community, in particular with his mentorship over local MCs.
7: Whether his presence has been felt on any local rappers, you can definitely hear pieces of his repertoire in the work of alternative hip-hop darlings like Aesop Rock and LP.
5: Well, that's no surprise. Though Doty is southern-bound now, his story in Soul Coughing begins at New York's Knitting Factory, where he worked as a bouncer in the early 90s. He was already devising rhymes back then, and the rest of the guys who would go on to make up Soul Coughing were rotating in and out of bands that frequented the bar. Now a solo act, Doty performs selections from the album with an ensemble of new friends and musicians who reinterpreted his former band's work.
7: It's a testament to the original success of Ruby Vroom, their debut album, which gave some critics in the early 1990s their first taste of down-tempo acid jazz, trip-hop, and other electronic music elements that slowly began to creep into popular music in the U.S. and the U.K.
5: While Soul Coughing is no longer together, Doty kept their legacy front and center, sucking crowds in each venue into the band's original message and sound. We saw that for sure when we met up with him at Bar DKDC.
7: Here's a bit from that performance with my

Thank you very much. It's really good to be home, everybody. It's really, really nice.

Thank you very much. Once again, on the electrified upright bass, it's Andrew Scrap Livingston. The 5% nation of NyQuil. The 5% nation of Judy Tenuta. The 5% nation of Smokey the Bear. The 5% nation of Ken Jeong. The 5% nation of Eric B. and Rakim.

lemony fresh. The People's Republic of Chocolatey Delicious. The People's Republic.

17. Shot the wife of her alleged former lover, Long Island scene. 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

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As the radio man says, the sun has charred the other side of the world and come

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3: The Chevrolet pulled to the curb and stopped. It was a two-door 54, black, white rag, and white wall tires. It looked as long as a city block with sharp fins on the back. Grimes jumped out of his bedroom window at the sight of the Chevy and ran for it. The passenger door opened. Everybody was jammed in there. Mickey, Frog, Tally, and Floyd in back. Big Ella up front. The bass fiddle practically pushed the back seat into the trunk and rested on the dash between Big Ella and the driver. At the wheel was Rufus Thomas. "Welcome to the Bearcats," Rufus announced. He threw the Chevy into gear and swerved into the street. Grimes had to squeeze beside Big Ella in the front seat. "We got a young buck," she told the others. "Y'all speak correctly." From the back seat, Mickey said, "His lean's so clean, you could stir cabbage with it." Rufus laughed so loud that the car shook. He slowed down, put his forehead on the wheel, and slapped the dash with his hand. Grimes forced a chuckle.

0: Rufus drove from North Memphis down to Orange Mound. He pulled the big Chevy into the dirt lot behind the brown Derby. The Bearcats unloaded and lugged their gear through the unlit yard, spotlighted in the high beams of other cars pulling in. They heard the meh from out of the darkness, and by the flickering light of the parking lot, they saw goats sprinkled all over the yard. Inside, guys rolled dice out of a leather horn straight onto the floor, but there was no time to get caught up in a game. Rufus set everyone up and took a moment with each instrument to show the musicians how to play his songs. "Keep yourself in B-flat," Rufus yelled, fingering the keys on Floyd's saxophone and moving on. He picked up the drumsticks and flourished a beat for Grimes. "What do you play, Rufus?" the drummer asked. "I can't play dead on any of them. Just give me a shuffle," Rufus said. That ended the rehearsal. The Bearcats shuffled into the first number. Big Ella took the mic. "Rufus is a makeup artist," Big Ella said, half to the crowd, half to the band. "He'll stand here and make up songs all night."
1: "Tell me, honey, you made me feel so mean, late in the morning grown."
0: Big Ella told the audience, "Police arrested me for conjuring hoodoo." Rufus asked, "Yeah, what was the charge?" She said, $500. As the band shuffled, a lady in a sleek black dress caught every eye in the joint as she performed the newest dance. She rocked her hips all the way down to the floor. Rufus followed everyone's eyes and channeled their thoughts. They didn't want her to stop. He owed them everything he could do to help. He sang. After the show, everyone packed back into Rufus's car, fitting in the seats around the bass fiddle. "Gotta go to work," Rufus said. "It's 5 o'clock in the morning, and my shift at the textile mill starts at 6. Grimes asked, "Rufus, why you do all this, man?" Rufus said, "'Cause every time I think I got my ends to meet, somebody come up and move the ends." "It's gonna be the death of you," Big Ella told him. "I'm gonna survive," Rufus said. "And I'm going to do something recognizable so when I pass off this land of the living, I will be remembered." And after struggling to remain awake for 57.5 cents an hour, Rufus headed toward his next job, hosting the Sepia Swing Club on radio station WDIA. For Rufus, WDIA made strange connections. The station broke barriers in the outside world. Every DJ was black. Every show aimed for a black audience. But the owners were all white, and the DJs weren't allowed behind the glass between the studio and the engineer. The contradiction came to a head, so to speak. The place had only one bathroom. Rufus opened the door and stared into it. Looked pretty much the same as the one in his house. He looked around. Nobody. He thought, "I am part of this institution, and I'm not going to go outside anymore." He walked in and slammed the door. And when he stepped back out, Rufus was standing face to face with a guy who was either IRS or FBI. Horn-rimmed glasses, skinny black tie, starched white shirt. "I'm Jim Stewart," the man said. "We listen to you all the time down at the studio." Picking up his chin off the floor, Rufus calmly asked, "What studio would that be?" "Satellite Records," Jim said. "Brand new. In fact, I brought you this." He handed Rufus a record and his business card. "Maybe you could give it a spin?" Rufus had the record on the air before Mr. G-Man got back in the car. Rufus watched Stewart flip on the radio. Stewart looked back towards Rufus, nodded his head one time, and smiled.
2: "I'm just a fool.
0: From DIA, it was time to stop home for a quick bite, then take the Bearcats back out into the night. Though Rufus barely had time to think, much less go to the bathroom, a song had been bubbling in his mind. He thought about bantering with Big Ella on the stage like an old married couple. They always came together at the end, kissed and made up. In his living room, Rufus grabbed a cardboard sign that advertised his show at the Brown Derby. He turned it over and jotted down some verses out of his mind. It was a totally different twist on a duet, unlike anything else on the radio, fast-paced and driving, not sing-songy syrup. Rufus had just a few minutes before he needed to leave again for the next shift. He raced around the house and grabbed up his tape recorder. With no Big Ella around, he needed someone to fill in the female lead and called for his teenage daughter. Rufus put the tape recorder on top of the TV set. He and his daughter Carla stood in the living room in front of the TV, belting out the song like they were on stage. Rufus scattered out the instrumental breaks and soft-shoed in his sock feet while Carla sang. It was a 10-minute masterpiece, and he knew just who to show it to. He grabbed the tape and the business card and hit the door. The next afternoon, Jim Stewart called him at WDIA, and in no time, Rufus parked his 54 at the curb outside the Satellite Records studio. It was really an old movie theater. He walked in and looked up at the high, curving ceiling and down across the hard floor that slanted to where the screen used to be. The Bearcats were already there waiting. To their surprise, Rufus walked in with a new female vocalist, his 17-year-old daughter. Grimes smiled at Carla. "Are you Big Ella?" he asked. "Big Ella can tear a house apart," Rufus said, "but she don't come across on record." Rufus led the recording session like he directed his gigs. Rufus hummed the melody, clapped the time, and the musicians played it back for him until they got it right. One thing didn't translate from the Bearcats' live act, though. The shuffle. Grimes spoke up. "I heard this New Orleans beat they called the heebie-jeebie," he demonstrated, "like that song, Ooh Poop I Do." "I love it," Rufus shouted. After two takes, Jim Stewart stepped out, holding out a record for Rufus. "Maybe you can give it a spin," Jim smiled. Rufus kicked off the next sepia swing hour in grand ceremony. "I've been telling you about the big record Carla and I recorded, and we do think it's big. Here it is. 'Cause I love you."

A struggling little music company had its first big hit. It would soon change its name from Satellite to Stax Records. And Rufus Thomas soon worked his last shift at the textile mill.

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2: We're back, and for those of you just tuning in, we've got hip-hop indie fusion artist Mike Doty on the caravan with us.
0: If you're not familiar with him, you could reach back to 1994 to hear his debut record with Soul Coughing titled Ruby Vroom. These days, Doty is celebrating the release's 25th anniversary. When it was brand new, it enjoyed some critical success. And this was long before it was typical to hear hip-hop blended so tightly with angsty rock and jazz.
2: Don't remind me that those new metal years came shortly thereafter, please. It's sad enough that I had to live through some of that.
0: Sorry for the memories, but everyone needs a little Limp Bizkit here or there.
2: Well, I guess we have Doty to thank for that, partly.
0: Sure, you could say that. Rolling Stone noted Doty on the band's debut for bending his nicotine-stained croon into simple, jazz-inflected melodies. When speaking of the band's sound in general, the magazine pointed out their knack for taking electronic instrumentation to another level, noting that they revolutionized what sampling can do as a rhythmic, harmonic, textural, and melodic tool.
2: Doty is still carrying on that tradition, perhaps in a different way, using digital musical platforms to his advantage.
0: Yep, if you can't go out and see him on the road, he actually remains engaged with his fans on the internet with a program called Patreon, where he releases exclusive music to subscribing fans each week.
2: That's an awesome way to build support. Well, let's jump back over to Bar DKDC in the Cooper Young neighborhood of Midtown Memphis, where Doty brought his poetry up close and personal with fans for a dope night of music.
0: Here's more from Mike Doty live on Beale Street Caravan.

0: Thank you very much.
1: All right, I'm here with Mike Doty. Mike, how you doing today, man?
2: I'm great. It's great to be on Beale Street Caravan.
1: Awesome. We're glad to have you. Hey, man, we've been listening to this concert for a minute, man. It just sounds like it was an incredible night. What do you remember from this last stop at Bar DKDC?
2: Well, it's my regular, so I live around the corner from it. I am always doing, like, weird little improv bands. I got one with Steven Chopek called Modicos, one with Dave Kauser called Spooky Party. And so there, Stevan and Karen are nice to me and just throw me these nights where very few people come and we just play experimental music. So I thought, like, when I bring something through town that's more... I don't want to say commercial because it's obviously not commercial, but broader audience, I had to bring it back to the place that's been so good to me.
1: Why Memphis?
2: I just love Memphis is the story. I mean, I know so many people in music in New York where I lived before who are moving to Nashville. So I was like, all right, I'm either going to move to Nashville or to Austin. So I flew down to Nashville, got a car, and I'm like, I'm going to drive around East Nashville, whatever, drive over to Austin, look around, whatever. And then a friend of mine, Jay Russo from Mercury Rev, had recorded at Sun. And he said, I've always wanted to move to Memphis. And I was like, that's a sentence I've never heard in my entire life. I don't know anything about Memphis. But I was like, yeah, that's fine. I'll check it out. It's on the way. So I came into Midtown and got an Airbnb and just was like, I want to live here. Like, this is the place. Like, this is the place. And then I went to Austin and, you know, did the sort of diligence looking around and hung out with some friends. And then on my way back, got an apartment in Midtown. Like, it just was driving through. I was, like, behind Otherlands, and there was a for rent sign, and I called it, and boom, I lived in Memphis. And went back up to New York and put my stuff in a minivan and came back down.
1: Awesome. I mean, we're glad to have you. I understand that you sort of in just a short period of time, you've ingratiated yourself with the local arts community. And it seems like you found a lot of allies, a lot of fans of your music that already existed. But also you've sort of taken a bit of a godfather role, I understand.
2: To some
1: younger artists, some younger MCs, some younger guys in bands.
2: I met this guy, Andrew Elder, who was a Visible graduate. And an incredible artist, just one of the most astonishingly compelling singers I've ever met in my life. And the moment I saw him, I was like, well, great, now I have to commit time and money to this because there's no way I can walk out of this building not being a guy that works with Andrew Elder. So I produced an EP for him, very proud of how it turned out. It's on Spotify and Apple Music. I've been working with some guys from Unapologetic, which is like the locust, man. Like, James has it so together. They have a brand like you would not believe. And a thing happens with hip-hop labels, all kinds of labels really, is they have their brand together. If they have their personalities, the whole arsenal, when they get that song that's like the song, it just explodes. And they're pushing and pushing and pushing. And I know that like Pro and A Weirdo from Memphis and Cameron Bethany and Aaron James, and they're all working all the time. It's really inspiring.
1: When you did records like the 1994 debut, Ruby Vroom, absolutely. Did you and these guys that you were working with, did you feel like you guys were trailblazing a new sound?
2: What I was listening to was A Tribe Called Quest. And not only A Tribe Called Quest, but going around to clubs around downtown Manhattan and just hearing these jazz records. And the big guys are Premier and Pete Rock, but there were guys like Swing Set and a bunch of like smaller names that were just sampling these jazz records. There was a club called Giant Step where they would get like a live saxophone player who would spin over these records. And there was like a hot moment where it was just about that. That was everything. And I lived in kind of a rock world, kind of a jazz world, because I was working the door at the Knitting Factory. So I was in that world, and I was obsessed with hip-hop. I saw a connection between the kind of dissonance in experimental music, the weird noises and stuff, and it was exactly what was happening in Public Enemy is like the best example of something that's tonally just completely out there.
1: When I listen to your voice, I listen to your records, I hear Aesop Rock, I hear LP, Cannibal Ox, even some of that. And how does it feel to sort of have those influences out there?
2: I mean, it's very surprising to me when I meet people who have been directly influenced by me. Because, you know, I'm sort of in the cocoon of my own music, you know, the creativity on the one hand, and then just sort of the, like, professional day-to-day doing this as a job. So I very rarely sort of look up and see, well, what effect has this had on the world. But I think there was just something happening in that part of the 90s where people were looking for a voice that was, like, a little different. And I think it was just in the air. A lot of the guys you mentioned, LP, Cannibal Ox, they sort of came out of the same stuff that I did. I don't know if I would necessarily claim to have influenced them, but I know, like, the same primordial pool of influence is something we share.
1: Sure. What are you working on now? I know that you've got some side projects. I know that you do things on your own. And I've also seen that you've got the Patreon.
2: Yeah. The Patreon's kind of the center of my life creatively. I post a new song every week. It's a subscription plan. And really, it is what pays my mortgage, much more so, actually, than even doing this tour of Soul Coughing Songs, which obviously that was the most commercially sizable thing I've ever had. But it really is like an obsessive artistic pursuit. I'm not just throwing up demos up there. I mean, some of it's super lo-fi, but intentionally so. I love that model from the 50s and 60s of just like you keep writing songs and cutting them on a 45 and putting them out and just keep throwing them out there. And then every 18 months, you know, presto, you've got an album. But I love that aesthetic of working small and working constantly.
1: Absolutely. Well, thanks so much, Mike. Great to see you.
2: Oh, dude, it's always great to be here. I feel so privileged to be a part of Memphis. And to be on Beale Street Caravan is so great. It makes me so happy. So thank you.
1: Absolutely. Glad to have you, man.
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mouth of them. Get onto the bus, it's gonna make you stop going rubber dub. 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Get onto the bus, it's gonna make you stop going rubber dub. It's a grind. Thank you.

0: Scrap, the other thing I really like in Stage Patter is in the beginning of James Brown's Revolution of the Mind, when the guy comes out and says, I want to know, are you really ready for some super dynamite soul?
1: The answer is probably.
0: Probably. Not. Not just probably, but probably. Yes. But I feel like I can't be authentic asking people if they want to hear some super dynamite soul. But I was just curious, are you ready for some super dynamite soul? All right, we'll do our best. I think they're ready for some super dynamite soul.

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1: I lurk on my mechanical parapet.
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2: Here's your look at the weather for Fredericton, Oromocto, and the Capital Region. Good news if you've got outdoor plans for the weekend. Mother Nature is looking cooperative. Friday night, clear skies and a cool, comfortable night with a low near 10 or 11 degrees for excellent sleeping weather with the windows open. Looking to Saturday, another pleasant summer day with a mix of sun and cloud and afternoon highs climbing to 24 to 26 degrees. It'll be a great day for outdoor activities, although clouds will begin increasing later in the day. And Saturday night looks like cloudy skies with

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0: 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The Roadhouse.
1: Studios in the Little Blue House on the Wetlands in beautiful Iowa City, Iowa. Bob Corritore opens this hour of the Roadhouse with Few More Days featuring Alabama Mike. That's from the Vistone release Bob Corritore and Friends Do the Hip Shake Baby. I got to see him at the Mississippi Valley Blues Festival, I think in about 2006 or so. He was with Patrick Wren and Chris James. And after their set, he was walking around the grounds, talking to fans, taking pictures, signing autographs. Seemed to be one of the nicest guys you'd ever want to meet. My name is Tony Stidler-Denison. It's all new music in this hour of the Roadhouse. I've only got two tracks that are as old as 2018. Three are from upcoming releases, and three more are making Roadhouse debuts. Big Joe and the Dynaflows, Mindy Hebert and the Bone Shakers, Bobby Rush, the Teskey Brothers, and Robert Nighthawk and the Wampus Cats make for an hour of the freshest blues you'll hear anywhere. And they definitely make for another hour of the finest blues you've never heard, the 745th Roadhouse. Let's keep it going with one of those Roadhouse debuts, the title track from his release, Bad Tattoo. This is Mighty Mike Shermer in the Roadhouse.

Jimmy Vaughn, and it's Love Baby 24 Hours a Day from his new release called Baby Please Come Home. Big Joe and the Dinoflues before that, and Tennessee Woman from Rock House Party. And Mike Shermer opened it up with Bad Tattoo.

I got back on my feet. I put my fears aside. And I split the spirit movement in the blink of an eye. Now I can use my powers for the good of the world. I can feed the helpless children and empower the girls. But my protests turned ugly, and they jailed me for the

couple of pre-release tracks in that set, starting with Mindy Abair and the Bone Shakers from a release that's due out on June 28th called No Good Deed. That was No Good Deed Goes Unpunished. Same Player Shoot Again followed that up with Pack It Up from Our King Freddy. Bobby Rush was next from a release that comes out on August 16th called Sitting on Top of the Blues. That was Bow-Legged Woman and Reese Winans and Friends and Take the Time featuring Warren Haynes and Joe Bonamassa. That's from his release called Sweet Release. You know, it's really easy to get a hold of me in the Roadhouse. 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There's a link to the Spotify Superstars of the Roadhouse playlist, a link to the Cafe Press store, and a link to the Amazon tip jar to tip your host. Hope you'll take advantage of one of the many ways to get a hold of me, because I do look forward to hearing your thoughts and your comments on the show. My name's Tony Steidler-Denison. Let's keep this going with one of the oldest tracks in this hour from 2018. This is Nakia and Ain't That Lovin' You Baby in the Roadhouse.

Texas Horns and a powerful track, Sundown Talkin', from their release called Get Here Quick. I haven't seen liner notes to confirm it, but I believe that's Curtis Salgado on vocals. The Reverend Sean Amos before that, and Bright Lights Big City featuring Mindy Hebert, making her second appearance in this hour of the Roadhouse. That's from Kitchen Table Blues, Volume 2. And Nakia opened that set with Ain't That Lovin' You Baby from his release called Blues Grifter.

Charlie Carpan, Sure Thing from Back to You. The Teskey Brothers before that. 20-somethings from Australia, if you can believe that from their sound. That was Man of the Universe from Run Home Slow. And Bloodist Saxophone opened our final set with I've Got a Feeling featuring Diana Greenleaf. That's from Texas Queens 5. That's going to do it for this hour of The Roadhouse. Thank you so much for stopping by for another hour of the finest blues you've never heard. Robert Nighthawk and the Wampus Cats are going to take us out from Cheating Time. This is the title track. My name's Tony Steidler-Dennison. Come back next week and I'll keep your bar stool warm right here in The Roadhouse.

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9: Here's your look at the weather for Fredericton, Oromocto, and the Capital Region. Good news if you've got outdoor plans for the weekend. Mother Nature is looking cooperative. Friday night, clear skies and a cool, comfortable night with a low near 10 or 11 degrees for excellent sleeping weather with the windows open. Looking to

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Broadcasting from the Ilac & Nichols Studios in Orlando, Florida, we are Smokestack Lightning, the longest-running blues radio show ever to originate from Central Florida. I'm your host, Rob McKinney, with the top 25 blues CDs from June 2020. We began at number 25 and are now at the peak of the mountain with only the top three records in all of blues land left to play. At number three is the Hoochie Man, guitarist Lindsey Alexander. He's got a live CD out that was recorded live, but the odd thing to me is there's almost no audience response in the mix. Doing Freddie King's Have You Ever Loved a Woman? It's Lindsey Alexander on Smokestack Lightning.

blues harmonica ace Bob Coratore and his frequent musical partner, acclaimed blues guitarist vocalist John Primer, from their third collaborative effort, The Gypsy Woman Told Me. And we just heard the title track at number two. And that leaves only the best record for all of June left to play, and that album is called Hard Workin' Man from Andrew Ali. Ali is a native of Richmond, Virginia. He's got a deep, rich voice and solid harmonica chops. This is his debut album, and he performs 9 original songs and 3 classic covers. He teams up with Big John Atkinson on the title track, so let's let the boys do their thing. Andrew Ali is number 1 this month on Smokestack Lightning.

0: Hard Working Man from Andrew Ali and Big John Atkinson. Number one this month on the Smokestack Lightning Countdown. I hope you enjoyed the countdown, but we still have a long way to go with this show. Next, we're going to give some turntable time to some new albums that the mailman just dropped off here at Smokestack Lightning. So stay tuned.
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Music is the strongest form of magic, and you conjured up the best blues in the world with Smokestack Lightning. Coming to you from your official home of the blues and the new music capital of the American South, Orlando, Florida, I'm your host, Rob McKinney. And while we're on break, I found a big old box of new CDs and record albums the mailman brought to us this week. Flipping through some of them, I've picked a few I think both you and I will enjoy, like the latest from Joanne Connor, a Chicago-based blues singer, songwriter, and virtuosa guitarist. Her new album is called Rise, and here she is doing the song Flip.

became a Cougar Club. She into trying things, she into buying things. She thought she had ran into a cub, I gave her Lion King. And I ain't lying, body like fine wine. If I get the fine time, body like fine china. I just wanna get it right though. I ain't trying to do more to spend the night though.

The Smoke Wagon Blues Band, from their follow-up to their 2017 award-winning CD Cigar Store. The new record is called Ballad of Albert Johnson, and Can't Take the Blues was the track that we just played. The Remedy is the latest CD from the band Too Slim and the Tail Draggers. Recorded in Nashville, the album features 10 new original songs and a cover. Here they are with She's Got the Remedy on Smokestack Lightning.

absorbing all my

The band is called Two Leg Dog, and that's Stranger from their new EP, Distant Together. I got some more brand new music to play, and I will do it right after this on Smokestack Lightning.

blues, some soul, and a little roots rock and roll, and you mix it all together, the best name for it is Smokestack Lightning, the universal standard in blues programming. Coming to you from the Ilac and Nickel production studios in the new music capital of the American South, Orlando, Florida. And I'm your host, Rob McKinney. We are playing some of the newest CDs and records sent to us here at Smokestack Lightning from the record companies, promoters, and the artists themselves. Like the album Just Go Do It from boogie-woogie pianist Kenny Blues Boss Wayne. Here's the title track.

We are checking out some of the brand new records we've received here at the Aylak & Nichols Studios, like the Eric Hughes Band's most recent CD, Postcard from Beale Street. That's the perfect title, since this group has been performing on that famous street in Memphis for years now. The song Waiting for That Day is a rock and blues song that has a positive bend with lines like, I'll keep playing because I'm bound to win. Someday, someday, I'll be wearing a big old grin. Eric Hughes on Smokestack Lightning.

Eric Hughes and Waiting for That Day off his Postcard from Beale Street CD, putting the wraps on the new music for this week and hour three of our show. And since some of you are leaving us now, let me just say on behalf of the entire Lightning team, I hope you've had as much fun listening to tonight's show as I've had bringing it to you. Thanks for tuning in, and we hope to have you back right here again next week. For most of you, the best is yet to come, so stand by for the best of Smokestack Lightning. Getting us there is bass player Mark Telesca and Murderin' Blues from his Higher Vibration CD.

penitentiary. Yeah, and to be worried out of my mind. Well, I was getting on home last night. Said it was just about 4 o'clock. Little moonshine's on the rear. Lord, it just begun to rock. 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

0: Saturday night looks like cloudy skies with periods of rain developing overnight. The overnight low will be around 13 to 16 degrees. Looking ahead to Sunday, expect a chance of showers with temperatures remaining in the mid-20s. That's your look at the weather for Fredericton, Oromocto, and the Capital Region. Have a great day and get ready for the weekend.
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That's right, where blues is brain food for your soul, baby. 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
2: Today is Saturday, July 18th, and here is your Environment Canada weather forecast for Fredericton, Oromocto, and the Capital Region. Good news if you've got outdoor plans for Saturday. Expect a mix of sun and cloud with a pleasant afternoon high near 24 degrees. Winds will be light, making it a comfortable midsummer day. The UV index will be high, so don't forget the sunscreen if you'll be spending time outdoors. Saturday night sees increasing cloudiness, with periods of rain developing overnight. The overnight low will be around 16 degrees. For Sunday, skies remain variable with a mix of sun and cloud and the chance of scattered showers, especially through the day. It'll be a little breezy at times with a high of 24 degrees, so keep the umbrella handy if you're heading out. Sunday night, skies gradually clear with a low near 11 degrees, setting up a pleasant start to the new week. That's your weekend weather outlook for Fredericton, Oromocto, and the Capital Region. Hope you're having a great day and enjoy your weekend.
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I'm running. Father Time is on my trail. 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Father Time is on my trail. I feel him breathing down my neck. Good God, he's right up on my tail. 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I feel him steady gaining on me, but he's running in my tracks. That line keeps moving up, I got no time for looking back. That's why I'm running. Father Time is on my trail. I feel him breathing down my neck. 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I swear it's tough just keeping score. 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That's why I'm running. 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I feel him breathing down my neck. Good God, he's right up on my tail.

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8: Today is Saturday, July 18th, and here is your Environment Canada weather forecast for Fredericton, Oromocto, and the Capital Region. Good news if you've got outdoor plans for Saturday. Expect a mix of sun and cloud with a pleasant afternoon high near 24 degrees. Winds will be light, making it a comfortable midsummer day. The UV index will be high, so don't forget the sunscreen if you'll be spending time outdoors. Saturday night sees increasing cloudiness, with periods of rain developing overnight. The overnight low will be around 16 degrees. For Sunday, skies remain variable with a mix of sun and cloud and the chance of scattered showers, especially through the day. It'll be a little breezy at times with a high of 24 degrees, so keep the umbrella handy if you're heading out. Sunday night, skies gradually clear with a low near 11 degrees, setting up a pleasant start to the new week. That's your weekend weather outlook for Fredericton, Oromocto, and the Capital Region. Hope you're having a great day and enjoy your weekend.
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3: Today is Saturday, July 18th, and here is your Environment Canada weather forecast for Fredericton, Oromocto, and the Capital Region. Good news if you've got outdoor plans for Saturday. Expect a mix of sun and cloud with a pleasant afternoon high near 24 degrees. Winds will be light, making it a comfortable midsummer day. The UV index will be high, so don't forget the sunscreen if you'll be spending time outdoors. Saturday night sees increasing cloudiness, with periods of rain developing overnight. The overnight low will be around 16 degrees. For Sunday, skies remain variable with a mix of sun and cloud and the chance of scattered showers, especially through the day. It'll be a little breezy at times with a high of 24 degrees, so keep the umbrella handy if you're heading out. Sunday night, skies gradually clear with a low near 11 degrees, setting up a pleasant start to the new week. That's your weekend weather outlook for Fredericton, Oromocto, and the Capital Region. Hope you're having a great day and enjoy your weekend.
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2: Today is Saturday, July 18th, and here is your Environment Canada weather forecast for Fredericton, Oromocto, and the Capital Region. Good news if you've got outdoor plans for Saturday. Expect a mix of sun and cloud with a pleasant afternoon high near 24 degrees. Winds will be light, making it a comfortable midsummer day. The UV index will be high, so don't forget the sunscreen if you'll be spending time outdoors. Saturday night sees increasing cloudiness, with periods of rain developing overnight. The overnight low will be around 16 degrees. For Sunday, skies remain variable with a mix of sun and cloud and the chance of scattered showers, especially through the day. It'll be a little breezy at times with a high of 24 degrees, so keep the umbrella handy if you're heading out. Sunday night, skies gradually clear with a low near 11 degrees, setting up a pleasant start to the new week. That's your weekend weather outlook for Fredericton, Oromocto, and the Capital Region. Hope you're having a great day and enjoy your weekend.
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1: Hello, friends and neighbors. This is Curtis Salgado. You're listening to 95.7 The Wolf, the only station of the Rock and Blues Nation. That's right, where blues is brain food for your soul, baby. You got to check it in. 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

0: Ellis McDaniel, Bo Diddley, we'd like to dedicate that to him. Thank you.
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6: Today is Saturday, July 18th, and here is your Environment Canada weather forecast for Fredericton, Oromocto, and the Capital Region. Good news if you've got outdoor plans for Saturday. Expect a mix of sun and cloud with a pleasant afternoon high near 24 degrees. Winds will be light, making it a comfortable midsummer day. The UV index will be high, so don't forget the sunscreen if you'll be spending time outdoors. Saturday night sees increasing cloudiness, with periods of rain developing overnight. The overnight low will be around 16 degrees. For Sunday, skies remain variable with a mix of sun and cloud and the chance of scattered showers, especially through the day. It'll be a little breezy at times with a high of 24 degrees, so keep the umbrella handy if you're heading out. Sunday night, skies gradually clear with a low near 11 degrees, setting up a pleasant start to the new week. That's your weekend weather outlook for Fredericton, Oromocto, and the Capital Region. Hope you're having a great day and enjoy your weekend.
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0: Today is Saturday, July 18th, and here is your Environment Canada weather forecast for Fredericton, Oromocto, and the Capital Region. Good news if you've got outdoor plans for Saturday. Expect a mix of sun and cloud with a pleasant afternoon high near 24 degrees. Winds will be light, making it a comfortable midsummer day. The UV index will be high, so don't forget the sunscreen if you'll be spending time outdoors. Saturday night sees increasing cloudiness, with periods of rain developing overnight. The overnight low will be around 16 degrees. For Sunday, skies remain variable with a mix of sun and cloud and the chance of scattered showers, especially through the day. It'll be a little breezy at times with a high of 24 degrees, so keep the umbrella handy if you're heading out. Sunday night, skies gradually clear with a low near 11 degrees, setting up a pleasant start to the new week. That's your weekend weather outlook for Fredericton, Oromocto, and the Capital Region. Hope you're having a great day and enjoy your weekend.
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0: Hi, I'm your co-host, Pat Mitchell-Worley.
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0: This week on Bill Street Caravan, we feature the authentic sounds of two of the oldest living bluesmen in the Memphis and Delta region.
1: First up, we'll hear from Cadillac John Nolden, who'll be backed by Bill Abel. And then we'll take in a barnstorming set from the one and only Leo Bud Welch.
0: Bill Street Caravan contributor David Less will be with us as he begins another installment of his series, The Memphis Beat.
1: That's all coming up right now on Bill Street Caravan. Hey, Pat.
0: Well, hello, Kevin.
1: We're back for another week of Bill Street Caravan, and we have a really cool show lined up.
0: Yeah, it's a pretty cool lineup, and I'll tell you why I think so. When you think of blues greats that came out of the Delta, you think of Muddy Waters, Howlin' Wolf, one of my favorites. A lot of names really come to mind. They came to Memphis or further up the line to Chicago, where they were discovered and signed recording contracts.
1: Right.
0: But then there were those guys that never left.

0: recorded.
1: They never made a record.
0: Playing live was where the money was, and it was less of a hassle.
1: True. There weren't many recording studios south of Memphis, if any at all. Making records was expensive, and most of the people living in the rural communities of the Delta, well, they didn't have the expendable income to buy the records.
0: Which brings us to the two artists performing for us today. Both men are octogenarians. Leo Bud Welch is 84, John Nolden is 89. Both men have entertained blues and gospel audiences in the Delta region their entire lives. They never left home, and they continue to do so today. First up is Cadillac John. Born in Sunflower, Mississippi in 1927, John was steeped in the family's gospel traditions. His father and uncles had a quartet, and he and his brothers had a quartet as well.
1: Cadillac John's group often performed with the St. John's Gospel Singers, a group that featured the debut of a certain Riley B. King from Itabena, Mississippi.
0: Well, you know how that story turns out.
1: Today's performance was captured on the banks of the Mississippi at the Mighty Mississippi Music Fest in Greenwood. It features Bill Abel on guitar. 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

Thank you. 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

Thank you. Thank you. 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

0: That was Cadillac John Nolden live on Beale Street Caravan.
1: We'll be back with Leo Bud Welch in just a few minutes. But right now, we're going to turn it over to Beale Street Caravan contributor David Less.
0: David is back with us this season for another installment of The Memphis Beat. His contributions have appeared in Rolling Stone, Downbeat, Blues Review, and Memphis Magazine. He has researched Memphis music for the National Endowment for the Humanities and the Smithsonian Institute. And as the former executive director of the Blues Foundation, he created the radio program you're listening to right now.
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0: Here's David.
2: Thanks, Pat. It seems like when you talk about Memphis music, that can encompass a wide swath of musical styles, from early blues, jazz, gospel, soul, and rock and roll. There is always an identifiable sound that makes the song resonate with the city's imprint. Sam Phillips had the natural echo in Sun Studios. Jim Stewart's converted movie theater had sloping floors, and Ardent Studios had the genius design of John Fry. But the common denominator is the great musicians and rhythm sections that still inhabit the studios in Memphis. One characteristic of these musicians is where they feel the beat, sometimes called the pocket in music. Often the pocket for Memphis rhythm sections is slightly behind the beat. Soul great Al Green explains in our 1978 interview.
3: It seemed like it's off tempo or something a little bit. The music and the beat, it seemed like it's cluttered a little bit until you have to change, right, and you make that roll on the drum, picka ticka ticka ticka boom, and then
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3: you're
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I found an example of this tendency to play slightly behind the beat in a 1934 recording by Charlie Williamson and his Beale Street Frolic Orchestra. This band was the Pit Band from the Palace Theater on Beale Street in the 1930s. 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
1: 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The soundtrack of America was made in Tennessee. We're back, and we're at the Mighty Mississippi Music Fest in Greenwood, Mississippi this week.
0: We just heard a killer set from 89-year-old bluesman Cadillac John Nolden. Man, these guys know how to live, don't they? Up next is 84-year-old Leo Bud Welch.
1: Leo, like Cadillac John, never left the region. He never signed a record deal until just recently. But he's provided the soundtrack for life in the Delta through his performances at picnics and churches for the vast majority of his 84 years.
0: Like many bluesmen, Leo would swear off blues and juke joints and focus strictly on gospel music for stretches of his life. And as the years would go by, he'd add a little blues back in, then take the blues back out, and so forth and so on.
1: Leo, like Cadillac John, was also a contemporary of B.B. King's, and they played the same gospel circuit and radio programs. Pat, legend has it that in the 50s, after B.B. had moved to Memphis and decided to establish himself as a blues artist, he sent word to Leo to join him, but Leo could not afford a ticket to Memphis.
0: Wow. Well, Leo maintained his low profile and local presence for decades, and it wasn't until he was secretly recorded performing at a friend's birthday party in 2013 that the outside world got a chance to hear his unique, raw, high-energy gospel music.
1: That recording got him a deal with Fat Possum Records, which led to the release of his first recording ever, 2014's Sebagula Voices. And Leo has been quite the touring blues superstar ever since.

0: How y'all doing out there?
1: Leo, thank you for coming in and chatting with us a little bit. Sometimes you wanna sneak some of that old school gospel in everything you're playing. I mean, does it find its way back in?
2: When I write them, when I be singing and playing with the guitar, I write them while I'm singing. It'll take me a year to write song down. See, when I'm going to school, we now know computers and typewriters. We had typewriters, but it would still take me a while to type down the song. And I write slow, too, and I'm not a fast writer. So the way I do, I make up the song while I'm playing. If I play the music, I make the song up. That way I write mine. I don't print them out on no paper. You know exactly where you put your first or second verse. You know, sometimes you might get over to the middle verse and start it off first, but if you got them low down, you can keep them together. But I keep them together my way.
1: What about those guys that are playing behind you? What about when you have a band with you? How do you make them keep up? They got to keep on their toes.
2: It keeps up with my music. That's what they got to follow, the music. Mm-hmm. They ain't got to follow the song. They got to follow the music. The way I play the music, they follow that. I mean, you're a good musician. You know how to do that. And they don't have to know the song or nothing.
1: You could just be up there singing about what happened to you that day.
2: Because I'm going to play it like I play it. And if they don't play the music like that, well, they ain't in time. They ain't in key with me, you know. And them guys that know, they know how to key with you.
1: I've got my favorite song, and when I come see you live, you're going to switch it up on me.
2: When I get them pat, I kick the verse the same place. Like, I had my fun, I won't ever get well no more. My health's failing, I'm going down slow, and then the verse comes in and says, write my mother, tell her the shape I'm in, tell her to pray for me and forgive me for my sin. You come in with the verse, and then on the first thing south, look for my clothes back on. When you see my old feeble body, all you can do is moan. Then I close it out. People, yes, I had my fun, if I don't get well no more. My health's failing me, and I'm going down slow. Close it out like that.
1: What keeps you doing it every weekend, going out, going to clubs? It's not easy. Going to clubs and traveling and setting up and playing your show and packing up and moving around in your caravan. You know, what's the thing that, above anything, about the music that just keeps you doing it?
2: Well, because I've been in love with music all my life, and I used to work on a farm. I was raised up on a farm. I'm a country boy, and I had worked for $1 a day from dark to dark. We call them sun up to sundown. And what keeps me doing it, I love what I'm doing, and I desire. Well, I ain't had no money until I started going out on these, professions and things. I never had no money, because my manager asked me, he get hold of some money, he said, get me to help him count it. And I count so close. He said, Leo, how come you can't count money? I told him I never had nothing to count, none to count, which I hadn't. $100, that's 1, 2, 3, 100 quicker. You get thousands of dollars. It took me a while, like I was talking about writing songs and stuff, to count it. He can count it just like a lecture hammer. And, well, like I said, I ain't never had nothing to count. Never had no money.
1: You've worked hard your whole life, and here you are now. You're supposed to be enjoying things. You're playing.
2: That's what I'm doing. I'm enjoying. Then I wouldn't be here today. I could have stayed home with the church. See, I play for home and home. I play for churches every Sunday. On my first recording, that's my group. So I had a group. I named it after my church. The church I belong, the only place I went to school, because wasn't no high school. We had to walk to school through the mud and rain. Mile and a half or whatever, through the rain, and we didn't have no computer, no buses running. So and I finished the 8th grade. That's just like finishing the 12th. I went to the 8th grade. I made a grade a year. And when I started going to school, I had a little book to call The Do Funny. Next year, I went in the 1st grade. Next year, in the 2nd, 3rd. Climbing up until the 8th grade when I graduated. We call it Wearing That Purple Robe. Went to a high school, we didn't go to high school, we went to grammar school. And so that's where I graduated at. And I got my graduation, whatever it is, from the 8th grade, not the 12th. I tell you, it's on the 12th grade, I got just as much knowledge as y'all is about that. And I believe I have, because it keeps me going. I have Katima running chainsaw, 35 years falling. These trees, cutting them down like you see these long trees on it. So, cut the top out of them. I did that for 35 years, but I never did get my music. I go home, the first thing I get the guitar. Go to playing, I can blow a harmonica.
1: Yeah.
2: I can play one of these fiddles, what they call a, some call them violin. Hold it under your chin with that bow.
1: Yeah.
2: I can play bass guitar. I can make a note on anything got music. I can play a little keyboard or piano or whatever, you know. Only thing I can't do nothing with now. Back in them days, we didn't have no saxophone, trumpet. I never could do much with them because it took a lot of wind, but take a lot of wind to blow a harmonica. But I could blow a harmonica if got somebody to keep the right time with the guitar behind me. See, I done sang with a lot of gospel groups. I sung with a group called the Stretch Owls of Bruce. I named my group from a church, the Sebogle Voices. When I did that, the pastor used to want us to go out with him, you know, when he go to another church to preach. He wants the choir to go with him. Yeah. But the choir never would go, so me and my sister and my sister-in-law and another lady belonged to that church. So we started singing, and I told him, we'd go with him and sing. I said, I'm going to just name us a group, and I said, I'm going to call us Leo Wilson and the Sebogle Voices. So that's how that Sebogle Voices, that's what's on the first album.
1: Yeah.
2: One or two, you know, I don't have nobody with me. I'm a manager here, background, so I'm learning how to background on it pretty good. That praise his name. I background it with the guitar.
1: Here you are, 83 years old, and you're deciding you're going to teach yourself something new.
2: Yeah, well, yeah. That's what I do. Ain't got nobody with me to show up, roll on. Because when I say, I don't know what you come to do, I make the guitar.
1: Yeah.
2: Now I come to praise his name. I hit the guitar. I come to praise his name. Like that. Keep it going on. Keep the ball rolling.
1: Yeah.
2: Yeah. That's the way I do.
1: Well, I like the way you do.

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2: That mojo doctor working on Leo. But I'm going to keep my mojo working. Please, whoa.

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1: And if you can't meet us there, we'll be back right here next week, so we'll see you then. I'm Pat Mitchell-Worley.
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4: From Feature Story News in Brussels, I'm William Denslow. Protests have been taking place in several Ukrainian cities against President Zelensky's surprise dismissal of the country's popular defence minister, Mykhailo Fedorov. It comes on the day that the outgoing British Prime Minister Keir Starmer is visiting Ukraine in a show of support on his final overseas trip in office. Ross Cullen reports.
5: Hundreds of people have been demonstrating against the decision to remove Mykhailo Fedorov, a young but popular minister credited with cracking down on corruption at the Defence Ministry and using data to analyse performance on the front line. He's also overseen an improvement in Ukraine's armed forces' positions against Russia and an escalated campaign of strikes and sabotage tactics on the occupied Crimean Peninsula. The 35-year-old was only appointed in January, and President Zelensky's decision is causing significant upset among the military and parts of civil society. Tensions have been growing between the defence minister and the military's commander-in-chief, which some commentators have framed as a generational clash between a young, innovative manager with a start-up background and a more traditional military general. The changes at the defence ministry are part of a wider reshuffle, with Parliament set to approve the appointment of the state oil and gas boss, Serhiy Kuretsky, as the new prime minister, replacing Yulia Svyrydenko.
4: Iran's top joint military command is warned it will expand strikes across the region if the US follows through on threats to strike Iranian infrastructure, calling American interference in the Strait of Hormuz a red line. The warning came as American strikes reached areas around the Iranian capital, Tehran, for the first time on Thursday, with Iran retaliating with missile and drone fire targeting Jordan, Bahrain and Kuwait. Ambassador Gordon Gray, Professor of Gulf and Arabian Peninsula Affairs at George Washington University, says the war could enter a cycle of military strikes and attempts at de-escalation.
6: There's going to be escalatory strikes, then there's going to be negotiations or talk of negotiations. Those negotiations are not going to be concluded quickly enough for his patience, so there are going to be strikes again. And I think it's going to be this, this oscillating pattern of negotiation and violence, unfortunately.
4: U.S. Secretary of Defense Pete Hegseth announced that all active duty military personnel aged 30 and older will undergo mandatory annual testosterone deficiency screening. Democratic lawmakers have criticized the move, with Senator Tammy Duckworth, an Iraq war veteran, calling it a form of gender-affirming care. And cholera cases in Sudan's Kordofan region have surged to more than 1,500 as the rainy season begins, compounding the humanitarian emergency around the besieged city of El Obeid. From bureaus worldwide, this is FSN.
0: With FSN Spotlight, I'm Simon Marks. The UK is set to hold its biggest home defence exercise in decades next year to prepare the country for the possibility of war with Russia and other threats. The war game, Operation Elbistan Shadow, will test the country's response to hybrid attacks that fall short of conventional war. Karen von Hippel, former Director General at the Royal United Services Institute, now heads defence and security consultancy Arden Strategies.

0: are not quite the same as, you know, launching an air missile, which would cause a military response. And we haven't been doing enough to respond. And so I think this exercise is really important because the public just isn't aware enough of the threat. And if they're not aware enough of the threat, they're not going to support increases in defense spending.
1: That need for a national conversation on defense spending was reportedly articulated by the editors of the country's Strategic Defense Review. Some of them last year privately urged Sir Keir Starmer to do more to engage in a national dialogue over the reasons for expanded defence spending.
2: The main news again. Protests have been taking place in several Ukrainian cities against the surprise dismissal of the country's defence minister. Iran's top joint military command has warned it will strike across the region if the US follows through on threats to hit Iranian infrastructure. And the US has announced that all active duty military personnel aged 30 and older will undergo mandatory annual testosterone deficiency screening as part of their routine health assessments. And that's the latest feature story news. William Denslow reporting.
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4: Today is Saturday, July 18th, and here is your Environment Canada weather forecast for Fredericton, Oromocto, and the Capital Region. Good news if you've got outdoor plans for Saturday. Expect a mix of sun and cloud with a pleasant afternoon high near 24 degrees. Winds will be light, making it a comfortable midsummer day. The UV index will be high, so don't forget the sunscreen if you'll be spending time outdoors. Saturday night sees increasing cloudiness, with periods of rain developing overnight. The overnight low will be around 16 degrees. For Sunday, skies remain variable with a mix of sun and cloud and the chance of scattered showers, especially through the day. It'll be a little breezy at times with a high of 24 degrees, so keep the umbrella handy if you're heading out. Sunday night, skies gradually clear with a low near 11 degrees, setting up a pleasant start to the new week. That's your weekend weather outlook for Fredericton, Oromocto, and the Capital Region. Hope you're having a great day and enjoy your week.
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7: Greetings, ladies and gentlemen, boys and girls, music lovers everywhere and far and wide. This week, I've got a tribute to a powerful musical instrument that could fit in your vest pocket. You can play it soft. You can play it sweet. You can pull deep tones out of it. You can put shrill trills into it. You can most definitely play it loud. It began as a child's toy, but it became one of the great purveyors of grown-up emotions musically expressed through the blues. The Mississippi saxophone, the tin sandwich, the mouth harp, the harmonica. A minute to learn, a lifetime to master. First up, some of the living masters of the blues harp, beginning with my hero and our good friend Charlie, the Gentleman Musselwhite.

0: Wilson always bringing his distinctive harp playing to the stage there with the fabulous Thunderbirds. That was Pocket Rocket. Before that, we heard Cottonmouth Man from James Cotton, still performing at 80. Had the privilege of playing with him at the House of Blues a couple of years back in New Orleans. He doesn't sing anymore, but he plays harp, and his son plays guitar and sings the vocals, and it's just still a ripping show. We opened with Charlie Musselwhite, who not only just still makes great solo records consistently, but adds huge quality wherever he chooses to play his guitar, sing, or his harmonica. And he works on many projects for other people and brings his gifts there all the time. We heard River Hip Mama from his live release, Juke Joint Chapel. We are wailing on the harp this week in the Bluesmobile. When we come back, the originators of the Juke Joint sound, before they had sockets to plug them in. Yeah, there was no power in some of them Juke Joints, right? Head to play electric guitars by candlelight. Stay with me.
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1: 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Let's get back to the originators of that blues harmonica sound. 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

0: There you had a country blues originator, Sonny Terry, accompanied there by his longtime playing and feuding partner Brownie McGee with Waylon and Whoopin before that Sonny Boy Williamson. That's Sonny Boy 1, if you're taking notes, and his version of Good Morning, Little Schoolgirl. Bluesmobile Radio, I am still learning on the harmonica myself, even after the records we've done in the movies. Amazing what you can still learn if you get with a master and listen. How does harmonica actually work, though? We're going to get a demonstration from a true, true harmonica virtuoso. Ready?
1: Hi, this is Charlie Musselwhite. This is a 10-hole diatonic. Each hole has two reeds. One is a blow reed, one's a draw reed. It's the only instrument you actually breathe through, in and out of. Most other wind instruments, you just blow on them. Like, say, on the second hole, you got... That's a G and E. But if you bend it down, you got F sharp F as you went down there. So you got four notes there out of the two reeds in the one hole. What you're hearing when you hear a bent note is a combination of both reeds vibrating together to make the one note. Like when you're speaking, when you make vowels, your tongue is changing to make different tones. Well, you use your tongue to change to make different tones with the harp. Like if you were pronouncing oi, that's kind of like what you're doing to start with, like going, but you're drawing in. So it's like, I'm going oi, oi, oi, but I'm drawing in with my tongue. It's like I'm pronouncing that word. And then up on the top end, when you blow out to bend, it's the same thing. I'm kind of like squeezing out, I'm going wee, wee. Then there's another thing, when you're drawing a note, instead of just, you only get, you're like staggering your breath. It's like going, which gives it a nice color, you know. And then when you're playing the octave, you're going, that's my tongue going off and on of the harp to let air, let those notes in between come through. You really have to rely on a mental picture because it's the only instrument that you cannot see how to play, and nobody can see what you're playing either. And you have to have the stronger and firmer and fuller that picture can be, the better able you are to get around on your instrument. The way I kind of look at it, the whole harmonica thing is, first you had like guys that would play harmonica in the country doing like imitations of trains and fox and hounds and stuff like that, and sort of sound effects. Then you had a guy like Will Shade that came along and started actually playing it more. He had what would maybe be considered one of the earliest blues bands. It was a jug band, all acoustic instruments, and so he played guitar, and his harmonica playing was a little more sophisticated than the country guys. He was playing lines on the harp. Then as time went by, the harp kind of went to town and went to Chicago, and a guy like Little Walter, who was listening to a lot of horn players, like Louis Jordan, started phrasing on the harmonica like a saxophone. This is like all the way uptown and out of the country, definitely, by this point. Like earlier days, like say the first Sonny Boy Williamson, he might have been playing like, it's just, and he would just do that over and over all the time, you know, that kind of stuff. Little Walter would play more of a line, like a saxophone, like, This is a long way from making it sound like a train in the country. So a guy like Little Walter really perfected the harp and made it more of an instrument than a thing to make sound effects with. A lot of people say Walter Horton taught Sonny Boy and Little Walter. Now, you sure opened the doors for him on how to think about the harmonica. And I think Little Walter took that and just really took it the rest of the way. It's a pretty amazing little thing. A lot of music comes out of that little harmonica.

0: Walter and a classic harmonica showcase, Mellow Down Easy, a little harmonica lesson before that from Charlie Musselwhite. Bluesmobile Radio celebrating electrified harmonica. Gonna have some sucking and blowing from Sonny Boy Williamson too. The wonderful Paul Butterfield and the still traveling, still touring, still recording, the great John Mayall, beautiful harp player. Stay with us.
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0: What happens when you amplify a harmonica? 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

0: some electrified harmonica there for you. Classic blues harp piece from John Mayall. Always looking for room to move. Before that, the Paul Butterfield Blues Band. He helped break Chicago blues wide open in the 1960s. Jake and I listened to his record East West in the Orphanage with Curtis in the Basement. That's one of the first ones he played, besides all of the great African-American artists. Curtis loved Paul Butterfield. Before that, we had Help Me from Sonny Boy Williamson, too. I understand what it takes to be a great harp player. I know. And I, you know what? I've got the highest admiration for those who become masters. But I can tell you, most anybody can learn to play a little harp. I think you'll be satisfied with the Lee Oscar Special 20 with the plastic reeds. Pick it up. They're expensive, but you'll have it for life. And now it's time for the Bluesmobile.com alert. 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
0: Okay, you're back in Bluesmobile Radio. We are celebrating Magic Slim's birthday. He was born August 7th, 1937. He died in 2013. Started out as a piano man, but he lost a finger in a cotton mill accident, and that set him on a different career. He went to Chicago, learned how to play bass with his mentor, Magic Sam, who gave him the nickname of Magic Slim. Slim's first foray into Chicago was not a success. He moved back to Mississippi and started a band with his brother, who he taught how to play bass. Then Slim returned to Chicago, where he forged his own brand of smoking, intense, unrelenting Chicago-style blues. Here's a sterling example of that.

0: Magic Slim going to Mississippi, a birthday salute in the Bluesmobile. Born August 7, 1937. When we return, the magic and harmonica of Charlie Musselwhite. But first, we allow our stations to identify themselves.
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2: Good day, and here's a look back at the top news stories making headlines across New Brunswick and Atlantic Canada this week. New Brunswick continued to grapple with several major public policy issues. Debate intensified over a proposed data center project in St. John, with community groups raising concerns over its environmental impact, electricity demand, and long-term water use. Some opponents have even called for boycotts of local events as they push for additional public consultation before the project moves forward. Healthcare also remained front and center. The province's chief coroner released new findings showing that unsafe infant sleep practices were linked to 20 infant deaths over the past 5 years. Health officials are once again urging parents and caregivers to follow safe sleep guidelines by placing babies on their backs in a crib free of blankets, pillows, and toys. Meanwhile, New Brunswick pharmacists continue calling on the provincial government to expand their role in virtual health care, arguing they can help improve access to primary care for thousands of residents still without a family physician. Environmental concerns were also in the spotlight this week. Mi'kmaq communities received new funding to study the effects of herbicide spraying on New Brunswick's moose population. The research aims to better understand how forestry practices may be affecting wildlife and traditional harvesting areas. Across Atlantic Canada, the cost of living remained a major concern. Economists continue to point to higher fuel prices as one of the key drivers behind inflation in the region, with many families still feeling pressure from rising grocery and transportation costs. In Nova Scotia, wildfire preparedness remained a focus as officials encouraged residents to stay alert during the summer fire season, while emergency management agencies across the region reminded homeowners to have evacuation plans in place as hot and dry conditions continue through parts of Atlantic Canada. Tourism operators across the Maritimes reported strong mid-July travel numbers, with campgrounds, beaches, festivals, and coastal attractions seeing healthy visitor traffic as the peak summer season gets underway. Businesses are optimistic that the busy travel period will continue through the remainder of July. In Prince Edward Island and Newfoundland and Labrador, seasonal tourism, fisheries, and infrastructure projects continued to dominate local headlines, while governments across the region focused on housing, healthcare recruitment, and economic development initiatives heading into the second half of the summer. And finally, a reminder that Environment Canada continues to encourage Atlantic Canadians to monitor local forecasts as changing weather conditions can quickly affect travel, outdoor events, and recreational activities during the busy summer season. And that's your Atlantic Canada Week in Review for the week of July 12th through the 18th. Thanks for listening, and have a safe and enjoyable weekend. My name is Bill Oxley, and now, you're up to date.
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4: Today is Saturday, July 18th, and here is your Environment Canada weather forecast for Fredericton, Oromocto, and the Capital Region. Good news if you've got outdoor plans for Saturday. Expect a mix of sun and cloud with a pleasant afternoon high near 24 degrees. Winds will be light, making it a comfortable midsummer day. The UV index will be high, so don't forget the sunscreen if you'll be spending time outdoors. Saturday night sees increasing cloudiness, with periods of rain developing overnight. The overnight low will be around 16 degrees. For Sunday, skies remain variable with a mix of sun and cloud and the chance of scattered showers, especially through the day. It'll be a little breezy at times with a high of 24 degrees, so keep the umbrella handy if you're heading out. Sunday night, skies gradually clear with a low near 11 degrees, setting up a pleasant start to the new week. That's your weekend weather outlook for Fredericton, Oromocto, and the Capital Region. Hope you're having a great day and enjoy your
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0: All right, here we are together again on the Bluesmobile Radio Hour. Thank you so much for tuning in. We're going to celebrate a new release from one of the living giants of the blues, my good friend, Gentleman Charlie Musselwhite. The world should know him. He's one of the greatest harmonica players in the world, a beautiful vocalist and a fine guitarist and songwriter. Here he is right now off his hit record with Ben Harper.

0: Okay, there was Big Head Todd and the Monsters with Come On In My Kitchen, their tribute to Robert Johnson, featuring the great Charlie Musselwhite on harp. Before that, George Thorogood and My Babe, and Charlie there playing some tasty harp as he always does. We open with Charlie and Ben Harper with I'm In, I'm Out, and I'm Gone. That is from the Grammy-winning album they did together, Get Up. So all three of those tunes were recorded in the studio, but of course, like most blues players, a live gig sounds even better. Well, we got Charlie Musselwhite recorded live. His release is called I Ain't Lyin'. We're going to give you a listen after these words.
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0: Charlie Musselwhite and 300 Miles to Go. Charlie's latest record is called I Ain't Lyin', recorded live. He's pretty good in the studio, but if Charlie wants to play live for us, we'll accept. I'm so happy and so honored to welcome my good friend Charlie Musselwhite back to the Bluesmobile.
1: Howdy, Elwood. How you doing?
0: Great.
1: That's a cool hat you got on there.
0: Well, thank you. You know, it's the one I wear here behind the mic sometimes, to keep the plaster from the roof off my hair, what's left of it. But I don't sleep in this hat. I can tell you that. You always look sharp, Charlie, and you always play great. When did you first pick up the harmonica? How long you been playing?
1: Longer than I've been alive. No, I don't know. I started playing when I was just a kid. I don't remember what age. Harmonicas were around. But I got interested in blues when I was about 13, playing blues. And I'd already been listening to it. I'm 71 now.
0: So a long, long time.
1: It's a while, yeah. There's always something new to learn.
0: I certainly say that about myself. But come on, you've been playing for 50, 60 years now. What else you got to learn? I mean, I think you kind of know how to play it all up ways and sideways and back and forth and any different key for any different tune by now.
1: Well, it's not so much learning the instrument, it's just learning about music. When I learn something about music, it's like some theoretical thing, like two chords that work together or scales, then I apply that to the harmonica, and it's interesting. It's always new twists and turns to phrasing and tonal things, how to express yourself, listening to other instruments and what they're doing, and how can I apply that to the harmonica. Yeah, it's always something fun to play with.
0: They are so much fun, and pocket size, Now, Little Walter, he used to challenge saxophone players to head-cutting contests. Is that right?
1: Yeah, same kind of thing. I try to forget that it's harmonica. It's an instrument. What can you do with it? How far can you take it?

0: Little Walter, Mellow Down Easy, of course, an inspiration to all harp players everywhere, including harp master Charlie Musselwhite, riding shotgun with me right now in the Bluesmobile. So, Charlie, you played the White House a couple of years ago.
1: I did.
0: Let us in on that. What was that like? Pretty cool, huh?
1: That was tremendous. Cyndi Lauper was there, and Ben Harper was there, and Mavis Staples was there, and Booker T was there, and it was a tribute to Memphis music. So everybody was either from Memphis or had somehow been attached to Memphis music. Cyndi had done the Memphis Blues album, and oh gosh, it was so much fun, and so, I don't know how you explain it, the feeling of being in the White House playing the blues. I mean, it's, how do you top that? And an interesting aside to that was, after that was done and got aired on TV, a lot of, like, right-wingers were saying, wow, you know, the Obama White House spent all that money on all those big names and all this. Nobody got paid a penny. The production company, you know, they paid their own way to produce the thing. The White House just said, well, here's a space to do it, and you're on your own. But they didn't pay anybody anything.

0: Cyndi Lauper from her Memphis Blues release. We heard Just Your Fool with the great Charlie Musselwhite, my guest on harmonica. He helps us out this week in the Blumo. We're going to play more from this great live record, I Ain't Lying, that he's got out. And we're going to play some Stones and B.B. King. And, you know, we do it all here. We'll be back.
1: Hey, this is Derek Trucks. 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

0: Why Do You Worry Me? Charlie Musselwhite recorded live from his release, I Ain't Lying. Charlie in the Bluesmobile with me right now. We were earlier talking about harp technique and just playing the blues. And okay, so, you know, for an artist, where does technique end and blues feeling begin?
1: Well, you need a balance. Mostly, it's, for me, first of all, it's about tone and feeling. Some people, it seems like when you hear them play, it's all about technique. They're playing every little twist and turn they can think of constantly, all the time. Just look at what I can do, you know. And I'm thinking, well, oh, that's great, but where's the music? You know, is that really? It's like somebody with a huge vocabulary and nothing to say. So I'd rather hear a guy play three notes with feeling than a guy that can play 300 a second and like he's in a contest to get to the end of the song. How fast can I get to the end of the song?
0: Well, when you say that, what comes to mind, of course, is our mutual friend B.B., who recently passed.
1: Oh, yeah.
0: You know, there was somebody who could say more with two or three notes than, you know, most anybody could with many more.
1: I know. He played right from his heart, you know. It was like he was talking to you. The feeling that he put out, it was coming from his heart. It was really his kindness and his generosity and his compassion for people and life. It's all in those notes.
0: Charlie, when was the last time you saw B.B.?
1: I think the last time I saw him was at the Monterey Blues Festival. And I spoke to him backstage, and then he went on stage and mentioned my name. It always knocked me out when he would say, and we got my good friend Charlie Musselwhite here today. It's like, wow. Somewhere I used to have an answering machine that had those little mini cassettes, and I've got where he would call me and leave a message, and I saved those somewhere. They're like priceless to me.
0: Oh, yeah, you got to archive them.
1: B.B. King called me? Wow.
0: Wow.
1: You know, he treated everybody the same. I don't care if he were the Queen of England or just some guy with a mop backstage. He treated everybody with the same respect, and he was very humble himself.
0: You know? Well, awful lot to learn from that.
1: An example for all of us.

0: B.B. King with the Rolling Stones paying the cost to be the boss. B.B. gone, of course. He will be forever missed, but his legacy and his music live on into the millennia. One of his Legion fans and a man who B.B. respected greatly is my guest on the Bluesmobile, the great Charlie Musselwhite. Now, Charlie, you've moved to Clarksdale, Mississippi, part-time. You've lived in San Francisco, well, up north of San Francisco for a long time now, but you're originally from the Delta, aren't you?
1: I am from Mississippi. I actually come from the hills, a town called Kosciuszko. But I had a lot of relatives around Clarksdale and Friars Point. So people that go to Clarksdale, there's a saying, it feels like going home. Well, it really feels like going home to me. Just the way the air feels and the smell of the magnolias and you got the Sunflower River and the Mississippi River and all these lakes that are actually old riverbeds as the river kept changing course. I remember when Clarksdale was like a bustling town. You go to a town on Saturday, you couldn't hardly walk down the street. Everybody from the country came into town to shop and socialize, and there'd be pickup trucks and old cars and wagons being pulled by mules and horses maybe. And then I saw it just slowly turn into like a ghost town almost. And now it's coming back. People are moving there. People from there are coming back. They really can't nail it down what it is, but there's something just in the air. You just want to be part of that.
0: Well, sounds like it's just kind of a clubhouse where folks are just all supporting each other.
1: It's just like a groove, and everybody's in on it together. It's just a very pleasant relations with people. These people you meet on the street, maybe you hadn't even met them before, but you could have a big conversation with them, you know, about talking the situation over.
0: Well, Clarksdale, you know, the people are great, and the food, the music, it's a cultural blues capital. I got to get down there and see you sometime. Thank you so much, Charlie Musselwhite, for all the great music over the years and for stopping by here at Bluesmobile Radio. You know, you honor us with your presence. You're so classy, man. Always love having you in.
1: It's always a pleasure to come talk to you, Elwood. Thanks for having me in your studio.

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Come on in, we got good blues tonight. Let down your hair.

0: Charlie Musselwhite, Good Blues Tonight. The release is I Ain't Lyin', recorded live in California and Mississippi. I'm just going to park the Blumo for a minute. I'm going to be back with new music from lawyer turned blues star Big Harp George.
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0: Bluesmobile radio program. Big Harp George plays a chromatic harmonica, which is like a regular harmonica, only you can play in more keys without finding them, as it were, because there's a button on the end, and it makes it the pipe organ of harmonicas. You may recall Big Harp George from a couple of years ago. He actually worked as a criminal defense attorney and law professor in the San Francisco Bay Area. He loved the blues so much, he enlisted a roster of Bay Area musicians to help him make his own record. The result earned him a Best New Artist nomination from the Blues Foundation, got some great reviews, some fans, and he was motivated to cut another one. So here it is. It's called Wash My Horse in Champagne. Great title, great record. Here is Big Harp George with a piece of jump and jive called Cool Mistake.

Big Harp George, cool mistake from his record, Wash My Horse in Champagne. That is this week's Your Blues Breaker. We do not make mistakes. Well, we do, but everybody's always cool with it. Because we work to present this program through Ben Manila Productions, copyright 2016, Bluesmobile Radio. The United States is home to the world's greatest entertainment venues. You know, the House of Blues, Chicago, Las Vegas, New Orleans, Anaheim, Orlando, Myrtle Beach, Cleveland, San Diego, Dallas, Houston, and Boston, right there behind Fenway Park. Everybody has a great time at your House of Blues. Jenny Cataldo is the producer of the program. The writer is Merle Kessler. He once received a gift horse, and he did look that gift horse in the mouth and ended up with 16 stitches. I'm Elwood Blues. I write my wrongs behind the wheel and the brakes of the Bluesmobile. Thanks to the United Stations Radio Network.

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2: Today is Saturday, July 18th, and here is your Environment Canada weather forecast for Fredericton, Oromocto, and the Capital Region. Good news if you've got outdoor plans for Saturday. Expect a mix of sun and cloud with a pleasant afternoon high near 24 degrees. Winds will be light, making it a comfortable midsummer day. The UV index will be high, so don't forget the sunscreen if you'll be spending time outdoors. Saturday night sees increasing cloudiness, with periods of rain developing overnight. The overnight low will be around 16 degrees. For Sunday, skies remain variable with a mix of sun and cloud and the chance of scattered showers, especially through the day. It'll be a little breezy at times with a high of 24 degrees, so keep the umbrella handy if you're heading out. Sunday night, skies gradually clear with a low near 11 degrees, setting up a pleasant start to the new week. That's your weekend weather outlook for Fredericton, Oromocto, and the Capital Region. Hope you're having a great day and enjoy your weekend.
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singer-songwriter Miss Emily and Running Again from Emily's latest, The Medicine. Off the top, singer-songwriter and blues harp player Chris O'Leary, his 2026 release, Blue Collar, and the track Bad Decisions. At the Crossroads is back on the air and streaming with a fresh hour of features and the very best in new blues for your listening enjoyment. We've been doing this since 2003. We still love what we do. Brant Zwicker, your host. Mike Braniff engineers, produces, and does the web stuff. Your comments and requests are always welcome online, atcblues.ca, Facebook with a couple of pages, Instagram, Threads, and Blue Sky. Settle in and check out Lily Saz, Gemini Dragon, Sue Foley, the Trevor B. Power Band, The Lucky Losers, and Curtis Matheson. Harold Youngrell Davenport is in the spotlight. The Lee Oscar Harmonica's classic cut is a rearranged Ma Rainey gem by Eric Burden and the Animals from 1966. Singer-songwriter guitarist Amani Burnham, who's barely out of his teens, draws influence for his music from blues rock royalty, Chuck Berry, Stevie Ray, and Hendrix. Amani's debut is Roots and Wings. This is Midnight Waterfall at the Crossroads.

0: the Crossroads with singer-songwriter and keyboardist Lily Saz. This Train is Rollin'. That's from her latest album, What Just Happened. And that was Harry Manx helping out with voice and guitar. Newcomer Amani Burnham ahead of that. Midnight Waterfall found on his 2026 debut, Roots and Wings. Many of the so-called British invasion bands and artists that flooded North American airwaves in the mid-60s were well-versed in the classic blues and R&B that had come before. The Animals, a five-piece that came together in 1962 in the northern English city of Newcastle, typified the blues-influenced rock bands of the day. The group's early set lists included material by John Lee Hooker, Jimmy Reed, Jimmy Oden, Nina Simone, and early B.B. King, all of that infused with the fresh energy and creativity of the invasion itself. The 1966 album Animalization by the renamed Eric Burdon and the Animals included a rearranged version of the Ma Rainey gem C.C. Rider, which Rainey herself co-wrote and taped in the 1920s. And that is this week's Lee Oscar Harmonica's Classic Cut, next at the Crossroads.
1: If times like these have you playing the blues, play them on a Lee Oscar. Lee Oscar Harmonicas, the best around since 1983.
2: This is Betty White. 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
1: Let me tell you a story about a guy named Bobby Lane. Stood 6'4",

0: The Crossroads with Sue Foley and the title track of her 2021 album, Pinky's Blues. New from the Trevor B. Power Band, Bobby Lane, found on Two Crows. Louisiana's Gemini Dragon featuring Linwood Taylor. Juke Joint Jumpin' from Moonlight Movin' and Groovin'. And Eric Burden and the Animals with the Lee Oscar Harmonica's classic cut from 1966. Their reworking of the Ma Rainey gem, C.C. Rider. This is the ATC Blues Network, which includes streaming platforms and FM radio stations on both sides of the Atlantic and a weekly hour of the blues. Brant Zwicker, your host, and you will find us online, atcblues.ca, Instagram, Facebook, Blue Sky, and Threads. At just 19 years of age, Harold Youngrell Davenport has already evolved into one of the most compelling young artists in contemporary blues. Raised in Vicksburg, Mississippi, Youngrell is not only a musician but also a blues historian whose knowledge of the genre is remarkable. That intimate understanding of the blues and of the interplay between the various forms helps Davenport's music to move effortlessly between Delta and Chicago blues, between acoustic country blues and Southern soul. Harold made his Chicago debut to a packed house in 2024, and his musical skills and stage presence have continued to grow in the 2 years since. A pair of tracks from Davenport's brand new debut, Youngrell, are coming right up in the spotlight at the Crossroads.
1: If you want to play the most expressive sounding harmonica in the world, then play a Lee Oscar.
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0: the crossroads with newcomer Harold Davenport and his debut Young Rel in the New Music Spotlight. That was Night Creepin' and also I Hear Some Blues Downstairs. The project is from Little Village Foundation and the artist is online, youngrel.com. At the Crossroads is written and hosted by Brant Zwicker. The program is engineered and produced by Mike Braniff. The ATC theme is written and performed by Neil Harnett. The award-winning imaging voice is provided by Rosemary Trace. The duo The Lucky Losers, Kathy Lemons and Phil Berkowitz, will wrap the hour with the 2025 album Arrival and the tune Pull on the Rope. In ahead of that is Nova Scotia-based singer-songwriter-guitarist Curtis Matheson and his new release Southpaw. The track In Love with Mary Jane is on the way at the Crossroads.
1: That's it for another shift. She's leaving work. Someone says, we're going for some food. Want to come? No thanks, she says. There's somewhere I need to go. Then she also goes for some food. At a food bank. One in five Canadian food bank visitors is working. Yet a job is still not enough. 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
2: Today is Saturday, July 18th, and here is your Environment Canada weather forecast for Fredericton, Oromocto, and the Capital Region. Good news if you've got outdoor plans for Saturday. Expect a mix of sun and cloud with a pleasant afternoon high near 24 degrees. Winds will be light, making it a comfortable midsummer day. The UV index will be high, so don't forget the sunscreen if you'll be spending time outdoors. Saturday night sees increasing cloudiness, with periods of rain developing overnight. The overnight low will be around 16 degrees. For Sunday, skies remain variable with a mix of sun and cloud and the chance of scattered showers, especially through the day. It'll be a little breezy at times with a high of 24 degrees, so keep the umbrella handy if you're heading out. Sunday night, skies gradually clear with a low near 11 degrees, setting up a pleasant start to the new week. That's your weekend weather outlook for Fredericton, Oromocto, and the Capital Region. Hope you're having a great day and enjoy your weekend.
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11: 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Our salute to the late David Clayton Thomas with music from Blood, Sweat, and Tears. Sean Murphy will be our Blue Bloods guest this time. Classic work from the great Janis Joplin. We've got brand new one from Grania Duffy from her latest album. And lots more coming up this time with the Best in Blues on Blues Deluxe as we begin with a brand new track from Albert Castiglia.

really a fixture on AM and FM radio in the 60s and 70s. So many great hits, a lot of it because of the vocalist David Clayton Thomas. Here are a couple of tracks from Blood, Sweat, and Tears to commemorate the late David Clayton Thomas.

0: Just two examples of the great vocal work of the late David Clayton Thomas. And the music of Blood, Sweat, and Tears on Blues Deluxe. Lucretia McEvil, originally from Blood, Sweat, and Tears 3, released in 70, and then from 1971, the song written after David Clayton Thomas lost a significant amount of money at a casino, Go Down Gamblin'. Thought you'd like to hear a couple of tracks there to remind us how great the voice was of the late David Clayton Thomas. I'm Dave Johnson with the Best in Blues. This is Blues Deluxe.
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0: 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This week, our guest is a great vocalist by the name of Shawn Murphy. She's worked with Little Feat for 15-plus years as a vocalist and with a number of other great performers through the years. We have music from her brand-new album entitled Brand New Blues. In fact, we've got the title track.

Sometimes you gotta try just a little bit harder. Janis Joplin on Blues Deluxe from I Got Them Old Cosmic Blues Again, Mama. And another lady with a great voice is Shawn Murphy, our Blue Bloods guest this time on Blues Deluxe. Title track from her brand new album, it's Brand New Blues. Among other things, Shawn spent decades working with Bob Seger. And if you want to find out more about Shawn Murphy and her band, you head to our website at bluesdeluxe.com. Take a look at this week's playlist, find her track, you'll find a link to a site where we can find out more about her and all those guys in the group, and let them know you heard them on Blues Deluxe. Well, we have another great female vocalist by the name of Grainne Duffy. She has a brand new album, What Am I Supposed to Do? And here is Early in the Morning.

0: When we received the brand new album from J.P. Reilly, I thought it was a new Grateful Dead album. Well, it sort of is. He became a fan a long time ago, and he's got a brand new album called Grateful Blues with artwork that looks like it could be a new Grateful Dead album. And it's a good one. Six great covers of Grateful Dead tracks from J.P. Reilly, including that one, West L.A. Fadeaway on Blues Deluxe. And an album I am totally smitten by is Grainne Duffy's new one, What Am I Supposed to Do? And there is Early in the Morning. I'm Dave Johnson with the Best in Blues. This is Blues Deluxe.
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3: Blues of all kinds, each and every week right here on Blues Deluxe. I'm your host, Dave Johnson. We're so happy you joined us. Here is the rather unlikely combination of Donovan with the Jeff Beck Group and Barabbajackal.

his flute feathers after the struggle. The hopes burst and shot joy all through the mind. Sorrow more distant than a star. Multicolor run down over your body. Then the liquid passing all in

0: Nothing like rocking the blues with some Beatles. And Hey Bulldog, that's from the Yellow Submarine album, the 2009 remaster in particular. And Donovan, working with the Jeff Beck Group and Baraba Jangle. We found that on our double CD set, The Essential Donovan, which has got lots of great music, needless to say. And before we break here, I want to remind you, no matter what kind of music you enjoy, visit RootsMusicReport.com, where we post the top charting albums receiving radio airplay from around the world. 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I'm Dave Johnson with the Best in Blues. 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
0: We complete this week's program on Blues Deluxe with music from keyboardist Therese Winans, accompanied by Bonnie Bramlett and Jimmy Hull on the vocals, from Reese's album released in 2019 called Sweet Release. And I'm pretty sure if Stevie Ray Vaughan could have been there, he would have been there for this one, Hard to Be.

Closing our show this time with music from keyboard master Reese Winans from his 2019 release called Sweet Release, along with Bonnie Bramlett and Jimmy Hall there. Of course, a great cover of Hard to Be. And we are out of time, so back next week with more of the best in blues. Please be sure and be tuned in then. Thanks for listening this time. 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For Blues Deluxe, I'm Dave Johnson.

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9: Today is Saturday, July 18th, and here is your Environment Canada weather forecast for Fredericton, Oromocto, and the Capital Region. Saturday night sees increasing cloudiness, with periods of rain developing overnight. The overnight low will be around 16 degrees. For Sunday, skies remain variable with a mix of sun and cloud and the chance of scattered showers, especially through the day. It'll be a little breezy at times with a high of 24 degrees, so keep the umbrella handy if you're heading out. Sunday night, skies gradually clear with a low near 11 degrees, setting up a pleasant start to the new week. That's your weekend weather outlook for Fredericton, Oromocto, and the Capital Region. Hope you're having a great day and enjoy your weekend.
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From the Roadhouse Studios in the Little Blue House on the Wetlands in beautiful Iowa City, Iowa, it's the 544th Roadhouse rolling your way. Kicking things off this week with some of the toughest blues you'll hear, and the newest, too, Buddy Guy with Billy Gibbons and Wear You Out. That's from the RCA Silvertone release Born to Play Guitar that just came out on Friday of this week. You got it right here in the Roadhouse. My name's Tony Stidler-Dennison. A lot of guitar this week. I know that's not unusual. You can't really do a blues show without guitar. But this one seems to be a little more focused on some real guitar masters. Albert Cummings, Ronnie Earl and the Broadcasters, Canned Heat, Otis Rush, Sonny Landreth, they all bring a guitar to the table in the Roadhouse. It's Blues in Wire and Wood in this edition, and a clear-cut case of the finest blues you've never heard. How about we start right in with that focus on guitars? From the Blind Pig release, Someone Like You, this is Albert Cummings, an old dog in the Roadhouse.

Boston's own Albert Cummings opened that set with Old Dog from the Blind Pig release, Someone Like You. Not only is he a master guitar player, he's also a master carpenter. I believe he still has a home construction business that he runs out of his home in the Boston area. So yeah, you could really call that blue collar blues. Second up, Victor Wainwright and the Wild Roots and Wild Root Rumble. That's from the Blind Pig release, Boomtown. And closing the set, The Lucky Losers and I Take What I Want. That one's out on Westone Records. The release is called A Winning Hand. There's some fantastic ways to help support both the artists in the Roadhouse and the show itself. 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

0: That's Canned Heat from the Roof Records release, Songs from the Road. That one's called Nighthawk. Before that, Albert Ammons and Pete Johnson and Empty Arms. That's from the Deadline Music release, The House is Rockin', a tribute to Stevie Ray Vaughan. Brand new release that also features Steve Morse, Albert Lee, Walter Trout, and Stanley Jordan. And first up, Ronnie Earl and the Broadcasters and Follow Your Heart. That one's out on Stony Plain. The release is called Father's Day.
1: We're going to do a little thing here called Please Love Me.

Brand new music from Sonny Landreth from the release Bound by the Blues out on Mascot Records. That was Key to the Highway. Anna Popovic and her dad, Milton Popovic, before that with Catfish Blues. That's from the release Blue Room that's out on Artist Exclusive Records. And first up, a blues legend, Otis Rush, and Please Love Me. That's from the Rockbeat Records release that just came out this week called Double Trouble, live in Cambridge, 1973. Love the music in the Roadhouse? 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

That's Big Paul Band and Someone Like You from the Blue Dot release, Not Going Away. Before that, Billy Price and Otis Clay and Going to the Shack. 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I sure hope you'll take advantage of one of the many ways to get a hold of me in the Roadhouse, because I do look forward to hearing from you. As always, thanks to the great blues labels who provided the music to keep this edition of the Roadhouse rolling, and thanks to you for stopping by for another hour of the finest blues you've never heard. Lavelle White's going to bring this edition of the Roadhouse to a close with a great track from her Texas music group release, Miss Lavelle. This is For You, My Love. My name's Tony Steidler Denison. Come back next week, and I'll keep your barstool warm right here in the Roadhouse.

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4: Today is Saturday, July 18th, and here is your Environment Canada weather forecast for Fredericton, Oromocto, and the Capital Region. Saturday night sees increasing cloudiness, with periods of rain developing overnight. The overnight low will be around 16 degrees. For Sunday, skies remain variable with a mix of sun and cloud and the chance of scattered showers, especially through the day. It'll be a little breezy at times with a high of 24 degrees, so keep the umbrella handy if you're heading out. Sunday night, skies gradually clear with a low near 11 degrees, setting up a pleasant start to the new week. That's your weekend weather outlook for Fredericton, Oromocto, and the Capital Region. Hope you're having a great day and enjoy your weekend.
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8: Welcome, blues fans. Come on in the road, house boogie chillin'. You've dialed it in, you've tuned it up, you've found Confessing the Blues. I'm your host, Cleve Baker, and for the next 3 hours, we're going to enjoy America's oldest and most original art form. From the roots to the fruits, it's the backbone of American music. We spin the blues round here on this week's edition, Blues in Conversation, with a fine upcoming talent in the blues world. The sizzling Ty Curtis joins the show. Plus, blues just the way you like it. Two songs, two artists, with the big-time sound of Sean Murphy and Laura Rain and the Caesars. Plus a pair of Sean Up Aces, brand-new releases from Casey James and Tommy Castro and the Painkillers. They share a set. The ladies, Carolyn Wonderland, Danny Wild, and Karen Lovely, they'll be laying down some tracks. All that and so much more. Stand back. Them blues is tumbling down. We start this week's show with a solid jumping groove. Here's the Down Child Blues Band and Bill Toms and Hard Rain right here, right now, on Confessing the Blues.

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3: 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And be sure to look up the group page on Facebook. We want you to be a part of our show. Up next, a short stack of juke jumping blues with Al Basile, the Backtrack Blues Band, and Bobby Blackman, working up a sweat and confessing the blues.

0: lay down. I can't talk to you standing up. I'm sorry. You gotta lay on down so we can have a conversation. Lay on down. Yeah, baby. Yeah, baby, lay down. Lay on down, mama. Yeah, that's what I'm talking about.
1: There you have it, Chook Jumping Blues at its finest. That was Al Basile, Blues Got Blues, the Backtrack Blues Band, Woke Up This Morning, and Bobby Blackman, Lay Down Baby. Showing up the good stuff. Ladies and gentlemen, you know it takes you to make it all happen. 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
1: 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We do appreciate y'all tuning us in. Up next, we have some blues just the way you like it. Two songs, two artists, fresh and handpicked just for you. Here's Sean Murphy and Laurel Rain and the Caesars. Turn it on up and boogie on down on Confessing the Blues.

0: Blues Just the Way You Like It. 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
0: Remarkable blues music, it's what we do. Spin it every week right here. Two amazing blues artists are up next. Here's Al Corte, Juke Joint Jive, and AJ Grandaddy, Fine Looking Woman, a savory flavored blues groove, and Confessing the Blues.

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2: Today is Saturday, July 18th, and here is your Environment Canada weather forecast for Fredericton, Oromocto, and the Capital Region. Saturday night sees increasing cloudiness, with periods of rain developing overnight. The overnight low will be around 16 degrees. For Sunday, skies remain variable with a mix of sun and cloud and the chance of scattered showers, especially through the day. It'll be a little breezy at times with a high of 24 degrees, so keep the umbrella handy if you're heading out. Sunday night, skies gradually clear with a low near 11 degrees, setting up a pleasant start to the new week. That's your weekend weather outlook for Fredericton, Oromocto, and the Capital Region. Hope you're having a great day and enjoy your weekend.
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6: 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It's Confessing the Blues. I'm your host, Cleve Baker. Coming up this hour, Blues in Conversation with the smoking hot blues man, Ty Curtis. His latest album, Blame Me. Shingle shaking blues from the ladies, Carolyn Wonderland, Danny Wild, and Karen Lovely. And we start this blues-inspired hour in fine, fine style with a little something steaming from Kim Wilson and Terry Hank getting on with it on Confessing the Blues.

what happened last year about this time. You remember exactly what happened last year about this time. You asked me for $100, and I didn't have but 99.

0: How so? That was Kim Wilson, brand new at 99, and Terry Hank Howlett for My Darling. 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Oh, we brought the music. 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More fresh-picked and smoldering blues tunes are just around the bend. Don't turn that dial. Sultry and sassy blues with some fine blues women. It's up next on Confessing the Blues.
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0: You've dialed it in, now turn it up and leave it alone. You've got Confessing the Blues, full-grown music, and Swole Slam Up. Hot and savory blues music, you find it right here. Here's some smoldering hot blues women, Carolyn Wonderland, Danny Wild, and Karen Lovely, laying it down, the jumping blues sound, and Confessing the Blues.

0: smoldering hot, raw and ready blues from the ladies. That was Carolyn Wonderland and Swamp. We heard from Danny Wild, Deeper Than Black, and Karen Lovely. She's at the company graveyard. 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Oh, this roadhouse is a-jumpin', and it's about that time. Grab yourself another long, tall, cold pour of Deep Eddie Vodka. Catch your breath. Blues in Conversation with Fresh Blues talent Ty Curtis is on the way. Come on back to Confessing the Blues.
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0: 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We do appreciate y'all carrying our show. Well, we've got it for you, Blues in Conversation, with Fresh Blues talent Ty Curtis. His latest album, The Down and Gritty, Blame Me. Here's That Good on Confessing the Blues.

0: Ladies and gentlemen, we welcome to the show a blues man that has earned his blues credentials by honing his craft for well over a decade. He was a runner-up at the Blues Foundation International Blues Challenge in 2009 in his early 20s. With continual labor in the studio and stage, this Salem, Oregon native has placed himself as a predominant figure in the next generation of blues artists that is set to move the music forward for scores that are sure to follow. Ty Curtis, welcome to Confessing the Blues.
1: Cleve, thanks for having me on, man. It's an honor. I really appreciate it.
0: Well, how have you been, my man?
1: Been really good. We did a lot of shows this summer. We were in Oregon, Washington, California, and Vegas, I think all the places we were this summer, and got my record paid off and had a lot of fun, so that's always a good thing, having fun and getting out of debt.
0: Well, it was great to see you at America's premier blues event, the Big Blues Bender in Las Vegas. What a great show you afforded those audiences there.
1: Thanks, man. That was my first show ever in Vegas. It was a lot of fun. I hope to come back.
0: Not long after your appearance at the International Blues Challenge, you partnered with Grammy Award-winning producer David Z for your third album, Cross That Line. How did that all come about?
1: So when we played in the finals in Memphis at the Orpheum Theater, David Z and actually this guy Steve Simon were sitting together watching our performance, and both those guys led us to a lot of great stuff. David Z came and approached us that he wanted to produce my album after he saw our performance in Memphis, and we recorded my album Cross That Line in Portland in 2009. Yeah, David just took a liking to us out of the International Blues Challenge, and then we also got to go to the Caribbean out of that as well with that guy that was sitting next to him.
0: Well, your latest album, Blame Me, has been met with rave reviews, though it was a bit of a departure from your prior blues albums. They appear to be a little more 70s rock and R&B influenced on that record.
1: Yeah, I would say you're exactly right. It's kind of hard when you're, as an artist, you're trying to get out all your creative stuff. You know, I'm learning each time that I make a record what can be successful and what can't. I probably won't put a reggae song on anymore of my album. But I had like a lot of music. I listened to a lot of different styles, and that's probably what you're hearing kind of coming through. I really like Bad Company, and I listen to a lot of 70s stuff, so that probably has leaked into the sound. But yeah, I'm kind of looking to go back towards more bluesy roots. I'm going to do some slide stuff on my next album. I've got this old Gibson that I inherited from my dad and really want to feature that guitar and start doing some more kind of bluesy stuff, as you were saying.
0: Well, I did hear a little Paul Rodgers in your vocals on Blame Me.
1: No, I appreciate that. He's one of my favorite singers. I had a lot going on with my life, and I wanted to get that record out just so I would have something else out and not be not current kind of thing. I didn't work with Jacob Peterson on it, and that's probably part of what you're hearing in the difference of tracking and the sounds and stuff like that. Yeah, I'm looking forward to trying to get back to those bluesy roots and bringing back more of the elements of those older records.
0: Well, who came in the studio to help you with your sixth album, Blame Me?
1: Nick Jay and Anton Pashansky, who worked with Santana. He was an engineer on the song Smooth and did stuff with the Supernova album, I believe. And he has two Grammys. He engineered and mixed us. And then Nick Jay, he's a bass player here in Austin. He played with Ed Kowalczyk from Live, and he's got his own studio and that kind of thing. And yeah, I went with him. And that's also something else that you're hearing. Maybe he's not really a blues-type bass player, so we got more of that kind of rock kind of feel in it on this record.
0: Well, Ty, you made a move down to Texas in recent years. Your friend and mentor that you mentioned, Steve Miller guitarist Jacob Peterson, he's been a mentor for you and encouraged that move. How has your time in Austin influenced you and your music?
1: Being around the energy down here is just like really infectious. There's so many original artists and doing the same thing that I'm trying to do, so it's really inspiring to be around people that are on the same path, so to speak. Really good opportunities for collaborating, and it's kind of like a nice musician community down here. And there's a lot of places to play, and I really like playing outside. It's always sunny here. A lot of fun. Jacob and I didn't work on this record. I'm hoping to maybe in the future work with him again. And like I said, on this next record, who knows what we haven't come out. But I've got a lot of great, more straight-up blues songs that I have in the works and that are already written.
0: Here's Ty Curtis with a title track to his latest album, Blame Me.

0: We're back with the sizzling blues talent, Ty Curtis.
1: Well, of course, you are constantly looking to add dates to your tour schedule, and the booking end of the business is very time-consuming. What does your tour schedule look like in the coming months?
2: So we just started booking some things down here in Austin. We've got about 7 gigs booked here and 3 that are more in the works. And my core schedule is in the Northwest. I'll be going to Oregon in December for a whole month, actually a little bit into January as well. And that's where I do my best work, and my market's the strongest in Oregon, basically what I'm trying to say, where I can make my income to live.
1: Well, you recently made a trip to Oregon, didn't you?
2: Yeah, I did. We just recently drove back down here to Austin. So we were up there for 6 months, and our goal is to pay off the record. The truth about my situation is I still have my stuff in storage down here because I had to go up to Oregon to be able to pay off that record. Now we're trying to get back into our own place and stuff. So that's where I'm at.
1: Ty, what's next for you? Maybe a live album in the future? Have you thought about a venue that you'd like to record at?
2: Definitely. I'd always love to play Antone's. It's been a dream of mine to play there. Buddy Guys, Legends, some of those premier clubs I'd really like to get into. It'd be real nice to do a record there. The One-to-One, Antone's, and the Saxon Pub, and Continental, those are all really great spots.
1: Being considered one of the young guns in the blues world, how do you picture the evolution of the blues genre in the coming years?
2: What I've thought about as an artist is like trying to incorporate the styles that young people are listening to, like with a lot of the synth sounds and things like that, trying to use those elements in the music without it like losing its realness. So like some ideas I've had are to use like some effects to bring in those sounds that are really popular now with the younger age group, and they're trying to tend to move away from real music. And I think like the only way that we're going to be able to move forward and get those listeners is to bring in elements of some of those pop music and dance and that kind of thing, but try to mix those with like a bluesy flavor. So that's kind of some of the like thinking I've got going on, trying to keep it upbeat and danceable. Basically, like our generation wants something upbeat and snappy. I even find myself turning off like slow songs just because you want something up to keep you more in like an up kind of mood. But I think I'm going to try to go more for like upbeat and happy. It's really sunny down here. I've had a lot of different hardships just like anybody else has had in their life. And, you know, I'm ready to write positive. I write a lot of leaving songs and I write a lot of like hardship and sadness. And my mom and I have written songs together, and some of her thoughts and feelings come through in the music. And people are hearing young generation and an old generation mixing together.
1: Well, speaking of songwriting, which comes first for you? Maybe the lyrics or maybe a riff? How do you work that?
2: It's definitely both. A lot of times it's like a riff or a progression or different tones that kind of speak to me. I've got like a couple tunes now that when I wrote them, they're like really personal and made me emotional. And I always feel like when that happens, I'm on the right track. Well, if this song's going to make me cry, it's probably going to make other people cry too. It's usually a riff, but sometimes it can be lyrics where you start out with like a poetry kind of vibe and you're trying to tell the story. My mom, when I first started writing and doing my first tune, she always said, make sure you tell the story, make sure it makes sense. I guess I wouldn't be like an abstract writer at all. I kind of always have to have it make sense.
1: Well, one last question. I know that you have a practical joke in your back pocket that includes talcum powder and a drum head. Have you punked your drummer with that surprise yet?
2: I know. Actually, I think I'm going to do it this summer. That's so funny you bring that up. I heard that from a country band that I was playing with, a pop country guy here in Austin, and hanging out backstage, I got to talk to some of the guys that are real like road warriors, and they're just talking about how they do like pranks to keep each other in a good mood, and I definitely need to do that. He's reminding me of a good thing.
1: Well, ladies and gentlemen, he's a blues man that is making great strides in the blues business. Recognized for his stellar work on the sixth string and audience commanding vocals, his latest album, Blame Me, can be found on Amazon and iTunes, and you can get connected with him on Facebook. Go take in an amazing blues show. Ty Curtis, thank you so much for being with us on Confessing the Blues.
2: Cleve, thanks for having me on, man. Like I said, it's a great honor.
1: From his latest album, Blame Me, Here's Ty Curtis and back again.

0: Oh, blues music. That's sure enough the good stuff right there. As promised, Blues in Conversation with blues man Ty Curtis. If you're digging it, get online and buy the music. The album Blame Me, you can find it online at Amazon and iTunes. Check out Ty's tour dates on Facebook and go take in a show. You'll be glad you did. Great blues music. It's raining down. More scorching hot blues is yet to come. Stay tuned for more Confessing the Blues.
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2: It's the home of the blues and the birthplace of rock and roll and soul. 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
0: 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Contemporary blues at its finest. Here's a twin spin from the blues legends, the Nighthawks, all brand new. 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
3: Today is Saturday, July 18th, and here is your Environment Canada weather forecast for Fredericton, Oromocto, and the Capital Region. Saturday night sees increasing cloudiness, with periods of rain developing overnight. The overnight low will be around 16 degrees. For Sunday, skies remain variable with a mix of sun and cloud and the chance of scattered showers, especially through the day. It'll be a little breezy at times with a high of 24 degrees, so keep the umbrella handy if you're heading out. Sunday night, skies gradually clear with a low near 11 degrees, setting up a pleasant start to the new week. That's your weekend weather outlook for Fredericton, Oromocto, and the Capital Region. Hope you're having a great day and enjoy your weekend.
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11: It's all about living and loving, fighting and forgiving, ruin and redemption. It's America's oldest and most original art form. It's all about the blues round here. Welcome back, Roadhouse Rowdies. You found Confessing the Blues. I'm your host, Cleve Baker, and we're going down to the crossroads. That's where the blues meets rock and roll. We bring you some rock and blues with Taj Mahal and Kev Moe, Van Morrison, and David Panazzo. We've got two songs, two artists, Rocket Casey James and Tommy Castro at the Painkillers. They make the playlist, and we start this hour steady rocking. Here's the Altered by Blues Band and Thor Born Reisinger and the Black Tornado. We've laid them in there, side by each, on Confessing the Blues.

0: 3 Alarm Desire and Thor Born Reisinger and the Black Tornado. They're in dreamland. Stimulating blues music. You get it right here every week on Confessing the Blues. You know it takes you to make it all happen. Get online and buy the music. Go take in a show. That's what it's going to take to keep the blues alive. We've got more rock and blues for you. A short stack of blues greats is on the way. Don't miss a thing. Ease on back into Confessing the Blues.
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0: Welcome back, Boogie Chillin'. Up next, we've got some blues veterans rocking just for you. Well, that sound is coming your way hard and fast with this next group of world-renowned bluesicians. Here's a little head bobbing and foot rocking with Taj Mahal, with Keb Moe, Van Morrison, and David Pinozzo. Oh, we bring it to you, the rock and blues sound on Confessing the Blues.

0: that's smoking hot blues music at its best. A mighty fine blues gumbo, I must say. That was the latest from Taj Mahal with Keb Moog, Don't Leave Me Here. We heard brand new blues from Van Morrison from the album Roll with the Punches, I Can Tell. And the latest from David Pinozzo, Living, Loving, and Giving. 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We shake the floor. We rock the rafters. Come on back and catch the groove. Another great set of blues is on the way. Ground shaking blues, you get it guaranteed. I'm confessing the blues.
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0: 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Oh, this Roadhouse party is about to jump up and grab another gear. Blues just the way you like it. Two songs, two artists. Best grab hold of something. Here's Casey James and Tommy Castro and the Painkillers knocking down the black dirt and confessing the blues.

0: great blues artists, great blues music. We turn them every week. Smoking Hot Blues with some rockin' attitude. Two songs, two artists, and steady rockin'. Brand new from Casey James, Fight You for the Blues and Killing Myself. And from the new album Stomping Ground, that was Tommy Castro and the Painkillers, Love Is and Rock Bottom. Ladies and gentlemen, we want to invite you to make your plans now for the big blues bender at the Sterling Plaza Hotel and Casino in fabulous Las Vegas, September 6th through the 9th, 2018. 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Now, we've got one more blues set for you. One for the habit, one for the road. Come on back and get it. I'm Confessing the Blues.
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0: We're winding down this week's blues gig. First class blues straight from the top shelf. We close this week's show in rock and blues style with Albert Castilla, Lockdown Loaded, and Alistair Green. He's on that dream train, throwing it down, the hard and heavy blues sound, and Confessing the Blues.

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2: Today is Saturday, July 18th, and here is your Environment Canada weather forecast for Fredericton, Oromocto, and the Capital Region. Saturday night sees increasing cloudiness, with periods of rain developing overnight. The overnight low will be around 16 degrees. For Sunday, skies remain variable with a mix of sun and cloud and the chance of scattered showers, especially through the day. It'll be a little breezy at times with a high of 24 degrees, so keep the umbrella handy if you're heading out. Sunday night, skies gradually clear with a low near 11 degrees, setting up a pleasant start to the new week. That's your weekend weather outlook for Fredericton, Oromocto, and the Capital Region. Hope you're having a great day and enjoy your weekend.
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From the new music capital of the American South, this is Smokestack Lightning. I'm Marv R., your host tonight, bringing you 4 hours of the best blues on the planet from the world-famous Ilac & Nichol production studios in Orlando, Florida. Tonight, we will roll out for you 11 brand-new blues CDs that we previewed for you in the Ilac & Nichol studio just this past week. But before we get to that, we begin every edition of Smokestack Lightning with our top 10 new blues CDs for the week. Leading off tonight's survey at number 10 is the man that many in the blues community believe to be the best guitarist on the planet, Mr. Eric Gales. His astonishing recording career began in 1991 with a CD entitled The Eric Gales Band. Since then, there have been 18 record albums leading up to his newest release, The Bookends. And in between are some of the finest guitar records you would ever want to hear. From the new album, this is How Do I Get You on Smokestack Lightning.

The Kentucky Headhunters were originally known as Itchy Brother and were almost signed to Swan Song Records, an independent label founded by the band Led Zeppelin in 1980. That label closed up shop after Led Zeppelin drummer John Bonham died, and Itchy Brother never recorded a full album for Swan Song. They broke up in 1982, but reformed in 1989 with a demo that ultimately became their first record album as the Kentucky Headhunters, Pickin' on Nashville. The latest album from the Headhunters is Live at the Ramblin' Man Fair on the Alligator label. It's number 8 on the countdown, and this is the Jimmy Reed pen classic, Big Boss Man.

0: Colin Linden and Luther Dickinson joined up recently to produce an album consisting of 10 sentimental classic American love songs. They have recruited a bevy of fine vocalists to fill out the cast, and the result is the new album, Amour. You just heard their version of Don't Let Go, which was written by Jesse Stone and performed by Rachel Davis and Ruby Amanfu. We'll be right back to pick up the countdown with number 6, Don't Run Off.
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0: This is Smokestack Lightning calling all you hit makers, hell raisers, and hip shakers out there to join us for 4 hours of the best blues in the world, coming to you from Orlando, Florida, the new music capital of the American South. I'm Marv R., your host tonight, and we are cruising for a bluesin' with our top 10 new blues CDs for this week. The Schneebellen Family Band, known as Trampled Underfoot, won the International Blues Challenge in 2008. Many have forgotten that Nick Schneebellen won the Best Guitarist Award at that very same competition. The band decided to take a hiatus back in 2017, but the family band still exists, and we hope to see them all together again soon. In the meanwhile, Nick's new solo album is Crazy All By Myself, and at number 6, this is A Little Death.
7: Little Death.

Benny Turner decided to go solo in 2011 after having spent the majority of his career as band leader for blues luminaries like Marva Wright, Otis Clay, Mighty Joe Young, and his brother, Freddie King, way back in the 1970s. His latest release is a joint effort with his friend Cash McCall. The album title is Going Back Home, and at number 5 tonight, that was the Willie Dixon pen classic, Spoonful. Big Al and the Heavyweights are number 4 on the survey tonight with an album entitled World Full of Trouble. 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

0: Watermelon Slim, a.k.a. Bill Homans, has been performing since he was a child. Beginning in the 1970s, he has performed with several notable blues musicians, including John Lee Hooker, Robert Cray, and Bonnie Raitt. The first recording project to feature Homans was Merry Air Breaks, an album recorded and released on a small label in 1973. The song which he wrote has been described as furiously anti-war, which was not uncommon among returning vets at that time. Originals of the album are now highly collectible. Bill's new album is Church of the Blues and features our number three track tonight, Get Out of My Life, Woman, which you just heard. We'll be back with the top two new blues CDs in all the land after we sell you some stuff.
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0: It's about the blues, soul, and roots rock and roll. We simply call it Smokestack Lightning, the universal standard in blues programming, coming to you from the I Lack a Nickel production studios in the new music capital of the American South, Orlando, Florida. I'm Marvar. If there is such a thing, then John Mayall would certainly have to be considered as senior statesman of blues rock music by bringing into his band the Blues Breakers a literal who's who of up-and-coming electric guitarists like Eric Clapton and Peter Green. Mayall literally changed the shape of blues rock music as we know it. He's now 85 years old and still recording and touring. And by the way, he still records with up-and-coming guitarists like Joe Bonamassa. At number two on the survey tonight, this is John Mayall and Joe Bonamassa with What Have I Done Wrong from the album Nobody Told Me.

You heard John Mayall with What Have I Done Wrong from our number two album tonight, Nobody Told Me. And that brings us to our number one new blues CD on tonight's countdown. It's a new CD by a new band, but when you listen, there's not much new about it. The name of the band is the Atomic Road Kings, and the organizers are Big John Atkinson and Eric Von Herzen. The whole shebang was recorded at the Big Tone Records 100% Vintage Analog Recording Studio in Bristol, Virginia. All of the songs were written and performed by old-school musicians Atkinson and Von Herzen, as it sounds like it could have been recorded in 1955. This is Ain't For Me, number one on Smokestack Lightning.

That was the number one album tonight on Smokestack Lightning's top 10 new blues CDs for this week. The album title is Clean Up the Blood, and you heard Ain't For Me. Congratulations to all the folks at Big Tome Records for this truly outstanding new blues recording. We can only hope that a 100% analog vinyl pressing will be in the works soon. We'll be right back with a whole mess of new blues recordings that I doubt you've heard. Get out a pencil and paper. You're going to want to take some notes. Let's head to the top of the hour with Dennis Grunley. This is 2:22 a.m.

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0: Today is Saturday, July 18th, and here is your Environment Canada weather forecast for Fredericton, Oromocto, and the Capital Region. Saturday night sees increasing cloudiness, with periods of rain developing overnight. The overnight low will be around 16 degrees. For Sunday, skies remain variable with a mix of sun and cloud and the chance of scattered showers, especially through the day. It'll be a little breezy at times with a high of 24 degrees, so keep the umbrella handy if you're heading out. Sunday night, skies gradually clear with a low near 11 degrees, setting up a pleasant start to the new week. That's your weekend weather outlook for Fredericton, Oromocto, and the Capital Region. Hope you're having a great day and enjoy your weekend.
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